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Well, I'm here to confirm the rumor. Not only are we dropping Disneyland tickets next Tuesday, we are giving you Magic Keys, Disneyland annual passes, a very first. Your first shot happens Tuesday.

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1: South 15 hit with a crash at Balboa Avenue. That's just clearing out of lanes, adding to an already tough drive from the 52 to the 805. South 805 just as busy. The 52 International City, they just cleared a crash at Plaza. And South 5 the same. Before the 52, you're in and out of traffic to the 54. North 15 Auto Parkway crash. It's partially in the right lane, adding to this slowing out of Rancho Bernardo. North 5 heavy just before the 56 into Solana Beach. 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I'm Tori Peck with traffic on Magic 92.5.

People are freaking out today. People are freaking out. Please drive home safely. Drive home safely. People are freaking out. We announced this morning that we're giving away magic keys. We are giving away Disneyland annual passes. I'll break it all down for you in just about 20 minutes. We're commercial free.

0: 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It's things like winning the lotto. We're giving them away. We are giving them away starting next Tuesday. So you've got time to plan and prep. And I think the best advice I could give you is your chances increase. The more people in your family, the more people in your circle that listen, your chances increase. So now's the time to tell everybody. You got a week to get your whole family listening to Magic 92.5. Starting next Tuesday, be caller 92 when you hear the song of the day. It'll play between 3 and 7. You'll win 4 tickets, 2 for you and a pair to share to the Disneyland Resort. And you qualify to win those Magic Key annual passes. It all starts next Tuesday, 1 week. 1 week from today, next Tuesday at this time, you'll be winning Disneyland tickets and getting in for a Magic Key annual pass. I'd freak out if I won the Magic Key. I'd freak out. I would have to invent some excuse to take off multiple days and weeks of work so I can literally go to Disneyland every single day for an entire year. This is so exciting. It all starts Tuesday. The Beat of San Diego, Magic 92.5. I'm R-Dub. Shout out to my partner in rhyme. That's DJ Hurricane Andrew. 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
9: Crash on the northbound 15 just before Mira Mesa in the left lane, backing things up almost from the 52. Southbound 15 Balboa crash in the center divide, but it's heavy from the 52 into Mission Valley. South 805 just as busy from the 52 into National City. And South 5 from the 52, you're in and out of traffic to the 54 as well. East 56 heavy through Carmel Valley, and North 5 slowing just before the 56 to Solana Beach. 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Staples, that was easy. I'm Tori Peck with traffic on Magic 92.5.

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19: 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Everything changes. In Mexico, all senior citizens, women aged 60 to 64, and people with disabilities receive a pension. Furthermore, 500,000 young people can find employment to build their futures. 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Claudia Sheinbaum, Second Report, Government of Mexico.
20: In the Chamber of Deputies, we've advanced to protect our democracy from the possible intervention of organized crime. With the reform to the General Law of Electoral Institutions and Procedures, the creation of the Commission for the Verification of the Integrity of Candidacies was approved. This commission will be responsible for assessing the suitability of the profiles of those aspiring to an elected office. In this way, greater certainty and confidence will be provided to citizens in our democratic system. Chamber of Deputies, 66th Legislature, Sovereignty and Social Justice.
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22: On the 5 north of Carmel Valley, they're going to do a brake clearing, a crash from the carpool lane. Once you're past it, it's going to be slow up to Loma Santa Fe. And on the 15 north, right before Mira Mesa Boulevard, they did get that crash cleared from the lanes. 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I'm Jenny Harmon with traffic on Magic 92.5.

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13: 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I was finished with it. I knew that was all I was going to do. But I knew it in grade school. That's what I was going to do.
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19: They betrayed us. They buried the hope they once sold. They are capable of anything to seize power, while millions of families live in fear. When a government and its party ally with crime, they carry the weight of every death, every disappearance, every displaced family, every extorted business, and the pain of an entire country. 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
21: Here are the five most important pieces of good news regarding our economy. One, the minimum wage has risen and the rate of poverty level wages is at an all-time low. Two, unemployment is among the lowest in the world. Three, inflation and the cost of the basic food basket have gone down. Four, the peso is one of the strongest currencies in the world. Five, a record high in foreign direct investment. Oh, and there have been no sudden fuel price hikes. We deliver results through honesty. Claudia Sheinbaum, Second Report, Government of Mexico. This Sunday, on the National Hour, we'll talk about literacy and look back at the beginnings of television in our country. We'll discuss a topic that affects us all, mental health. We'll tell you about Aurora Reyes, a pioneer of the Mexican muralist movement. Leos and Cha look forward to seeing you this Sunday at 10 p.m. This is an RTC production by the Secretary of the Interior, Government of Mexico.
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25: On the Coronado Bridge, eastbound mid-span, got a report of a stall. It's going to be blocking the two right lanes. On the 5 north at Carmel Valley, they did a break and cleared that crash from the lanes. All lanes are open. Still a little bit of slowing up to Lomas Santa Fe. 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I'm Jenny Harmon with traffic on Magic 92.5.

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The boy. Psst. Who cares about the boy? Boys ain't nothing but trouble. You want the key. You should be fighting over the key. The magic key. We're dropping magic key annual passes to Disneyland. And your first chance happens next Tuesday. Next Tuesday. With the magic key.

Yeah. If you missed this morning's War of the Roses, what's wrong with you? Fix your life. I'm just kidding. 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

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Your first

0: 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Did you hear my daughter Katie got Camper of the Week?
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of San Diego, Magic 92.5. We're praying for our man, Lionel Richie, still in the hospital tonight after checking himself in following a concert in St. Louis. Doctors are running additional tests, including cardiac-related testing, after Lionel initially appeared to be dealing with dehydration. The good news is this. They say that Lionel is expected to be released tomorrow. And so far, no heart attack or serious cardiac diagnosis has been confirmed. Keep praying. We cannot afford to lose another treasure this season. We already lost Dolly. That's enough. No more. No mas.

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0: Luther Vandross making the Here and Now magic as we get into the first quiet storm of September on the beat of San Diego. Magic 92.5, Kelly Cole here to make your now extra special. 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Oh, and that's a good way to practice for next Tuesday when we will start doing trips to Halloween time at the Disneyland Resort. Oh, it's my favorite time of the year to go there. And also, a truly magical bonus this time around. You will have the opportunity to win the Magic Key annual passes. What? That's right. It's the first time for the ultimate Disneyland Resort fan, the Magic Key. And your first chance to win is next Tuesday on Magic 92.5.
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Alicia's Triple T and her big mama and big papa for their 53rd wedding anniversary. It also happens to be her birthday month. Party on in PB, baby, in the quiet storm on the beat of San Diego, Magic 92.5.

0: Blackstreet for Vic, who got the kiss goodbye on Jagger and Christie's War of the Roses this morning on the beat of San Diego Magic 92.5. 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
1: 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I want to give a shout out to my girlfriend, Keisha. 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I love you, Keisha.
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23: Michoacan, I'm Menes, Jorge Menes, and you know the truth. You know that Carlos Manzo raised his voice against those who robbed the peace of Michoacan, and you know he was left alone. You know that since his cowardly murder, old politic has tried to corner the Sombrero movement. They don't want them to compete in the next elections. They're afraid of them, but you are not alone. Citizen Movement will defend Grecia Quiroz and the legacy of Carlos Manzo. In this fight for justice and dignity, you can count on us. Citizen Movement.
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It's the 1st of September, which means it's Earth, Wind, and Fire Month in the Quiet Storm on the beat of San Diego, Magic 92.5. 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Kelly Cole with the slow jams and love songs that make every weeknight a reason to celebrate. 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And next Tuesday, the howling screams and shouts will begin when we start giving away tickets to celebrate Halloween time at the Disneyland Resort. 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
25: 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In the Chamber of Deputies, we've advanced to protect our democracy from the possible intervention of organized crime. With the reform to the General Law of Electoral Institutions and Procedures, the creation of the Commission for the Verification of the Integrity of Candidacies was approved. This commission will be responsible for assessing the suitability of the profiles of those aspiring to an elected office. In this way, greater certainty and confidence will be provided to citizens in our democratic system. Chamber of Deputies, 66th Legislature, Sovereignty and Social Justice.
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It's been 26 years of slow jamming together, celebrating with Midnight Star tonight. Happy anniversary to the Baileys and the Quiet Storm on the beat of San Diego. Magic 92.5.

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0: Die Without You, PM Dawn from Me to You in the Quiet Storm on the beat of San Diego, Magic 92.5. Kelly Cole living for this opportunity to make the magic happen with the messages I get to share from the love lines.
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6: 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And I formed Parliament, and we sang. And it was reinforced when the first time I heard Smokin' the Miracles, Shop Around, and all those songs, and Motown showed up. I was finished with it. I knew I was. That was all I was going to do. But I knew it in grade school, that's what I was going to do.
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23: Here are the five most important pieces of good news regarding our economy. One, the minimum wage has risen and the rate of poverty level wages is at an all-time low. Two, unemployment is among the lowest in the world. Three, inflation and the cost of the basic food basket have gone down. Four, the peso is one of the strongest currencies in the world. 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

Happy birthday, Gloria. Anything for you, Gloria Estefan, in the quiet storm on the beat of San Diego. Magic 92.5, Kelly Cole with the slow jams and love songs that can make magic happen. 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September is when the serious Halloween celebrations get started at the Disneyland Resort, which has already transformed for the spooktacular season, and there is nothing like it. And we would love to make magic memories for you with tickets for you and a pair to share starting next Tuesday. Be listening for the song of the day. We are also going to have a chance for you to win the Magic Key annual passes. That's right. It's our first time with a Magic Key to give away, and the winning begins this coming Tuesday on Magic 92.5.

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10: 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But we wanted I Want to Fix You Up, the track. We loved the track. It was awesome. It was right up our alley with the whole hip-hop doo-wop sound. And Christopher Williams turned that one down. So I bet he kicked himself later for that one. We were happy to get that track.
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22: Here are the five most important pieces of good news regarding our economy. One, the minimum wage has risen and the rate of poverty level wages is at an all-time low. Two, unemployment is among the lowest in the world. Three, inflation and the cost of the basic food basket have gone down. Four, the peso is one of the strongest currencies in the world. Five, a record high in foreign direct investment. Oh, and there have been no sudden fuel price hikes. We deliver results through honesty. Claudia Sheinbaum, Second Report, Government of Mexico.
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Ready or not, the holidays are just around the corner and all begins with Halloween time. And we want you to experience it at the Disneyland Resort starting this Tuesday. Be listening for the song of the day between 3 and 7. Could get you 2 tickets for you plus a pair to share. And for the first time ever, we will have a chance for you to win the magic key. Annual passes. That's Disneyland, the magic way, on the beat of San Diego, Magic 92.5.

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1: This is Robert to Tiffany, baby. 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I love you.
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0: 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The Magic Key annual passes to the Disneyland Resort. There's a breathtaking prize, and you'll have a chance to win. Starting this Tuesday, the Song of the Day is back. Between 3 and 7, it will play. Our Deb will be passing along two tickets for you, plus a pair to share if you're a caller 92, and get you in on the big prize, that Magic Key annual passes to the Disneyland Resort. That's how we do Disneyland, the magic way.

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Vincent Chula Vista is ready and letting his Bella know with Freddie Jackson in the Quiet Storm on the beat of San Diego Magic 92.5. Kelly Cole here to get your message out. Just call or text 888-537-1925. Now, if you love Halloween and you don't have that number locked and loaded into your phone, better get on it, because there is no place like the Disneyland Resort for Halloween. And starting this Tuesday, you could be on your way when you hear the song of the day, which our dub will play between 3 and 7. 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And for the first time, you will also be qualified for the grand prize, 2 Inspire Magic Key annual passes. And the winning begins this Tuesday on Magic 92.5.

0: 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Did you hear my daughter Katie got Camper of the Week?
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sit back, close your eyes. Think about all those wonderful times that we used to have, yeah. Now I know things aren't the way they used to be right now, but they are gonna get better someday.

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Alicia Keys in the Quiet Storm on the beat of San Diego, Magic 92.5. Speaking of keys, have you heard of the Magic Key annual passes for the Disneyland Resort? We have been given our first chance to hook you up. And the winning begins this coming Tuesday when Arda plays the song of the day. Between 3 and 7, you be caller 92 when you hear it, and he'll give you a pair of tickets plus a pair to share to the Disneyland Resort for Halloween time. That will also qualify you for the Magic Key. Just be listening this Tuesday for your chance to get in on the spooktacular magic. Kelly Cole capping off tonight's Quiet Storm with a special kiss goodnight to the Prince of North Park in the Quiet Storm, Magic 92.5.

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6: 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Ah. 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We waged war against wars on the streets and abroad. 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
8: My prerogative was written in a Harlem apartment. Me, Teddy Riley, and Aaron Hall was working out of Teddy Riley's grandmother's house, I believe it was. But Prerogative just came out of nowhere. The grooves came on, and me and Aaron just went to town on the writing. And, you know, that's the signature song. That's my theme song, I could say.
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One month ago today, I was happy as a lark. 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I keep saying, she'll be back.

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4: 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Named after Kinsman Street in Cleveland, Ohio, which where the band is from. 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
8: 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And I was like, that's my inspiration. 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She left for like 30 minutes. 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
6: 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And so we decided, why don't we change Flame to Gang and call it Cool and the Gang? 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

0: Magic 92.5, Magic Mornings with Jagger and Christy at 512. Another nice day on the way. You'll see sunshine coming out. Another warm one. Looks like inland about 86. Beaches today about 73. That's about perfect right now. It is pretty nice. Cool, 59.
1: I know, hey. We're staring down a long weekend, too.
0: Oh, that's right, coming up. And we're still looking at the little hurricane that's floating around off the Pacific. So far, it looks like nothing. I don't think anything.
1: I can't really get a beat on that. There was one, and then all of a sudden there's three, and then they're going to hit the coast, and then, nope, they're going the other direction.
0: Yeah, I think we're going to be okay. I mean, I wouldn't be mad about the rain. We could use
1: No, we could use the rain.
0: Hey, if you need some money, 705-805, little thing called $1,000 Minute. 10 questions, 60 seconds. 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One of the roses coming up, 45s. 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
1: Let's check on your traffic, Tori. What's going on this morning?
2: Pretty nice start out of our South Bay this morning. North 5 and the 805. You're looking at 20 minutes between the 54 and the 52. West 52 looking pretty nice across the Summit. And a nice drive to Coronado this morning. 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
8: 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She was stunned. I was stunned. We stood there looking at each other. I was scared to speak. I was scared to say anything else. And suddenly tears started rolling down her face, and she said, "My baby became a man today." So, and that's the day I started shaving. After the day of my voice changing, hair started going on my face.
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0: 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The beat of San Diego.
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1: It's War of the Roses. 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Let us know what's going on. We'll try to get to the bottom of it. Lindsay on the phone this morning. Good morning, Lindsay.
2: Hi.
3: Hi, Lindsay. Okay, you and Joshua, you live in San Diego. He lives in Riverside. So there's a little bit of a distance between you. Not a big deal, but...
2: Yeah, it's a little bit of a drag.
3: Okay. And so has that been a problem in your relationship so far?
2: So far, it's been okay. I mean, we haven't been together that long. We see each other on the weekends. It's just during the weeks, we don't get a lot of time together, but we talk every morning, we text all day. I do notice that in the evenings he's harder to get in touch with. He seems like a little stingy with his time or something in the evenings, but
1: right. Yeah.
3: But whatever, you've made
2: okay.
3: It work. Well, so yeah, what brings you to War of the Roses with Josh?
2: Thursday he was texting me all day, like, where are you? You know, where are you going to be tonight? What are you doing? And it was like, he's a really jealous guy. He's really, really, really jealous. But this was extra needy behavior. So at first it was annoying, and then I thought, you know what? It's kind of cute. He really cares, and so I thought, like, as a nice gesture, I would drive out there and surprise him.
1: Sure.
2: Yeah, and I even, like, I called work. I told them I had a doctor's appointment Friday morning, so I'd be in late so I could stay over and make him breakfast, the whole nine yards.
1: Okay.
2: So I get out there, and he's not home, but I have a key, obviously, and I decide to wait for him. Fast forward, when he does get home an hour later, there's a woman with him.
1: Oh, boy.
3: Oh, my gosh.
2: Yeah. And she takes one look at me, flips out. Of course, I flip out when I see her too, and there's a really big confrontation, and she's like, take me the f*** home right now, and he does. He leaves with her.
1: No.
2: He leaves me alone at his house an hour from home. I just drove to surprise him, and I'm like,
3: Oh man, that stinks.
2: I left. I just left. I was so furious, but I just drove home, and he keeps calling, but I haven't, so mad. I haven't talked to him. But I got this idea. Let's see. If he sends me roses,
1: sure,
2: I'll talk to him.
1: All right. Well, let's get Joshua on the phone. I'm dying to find out what's going on here. We will offer him a dozen very romantic roses that he can send to anybody that he wants. He will not know you're listening in. So let's see if Joshua says Lindsay.

0: Hello.
1: Hi, good morning. I'm looking for Josh.
0: This is Josh.
1: How's it going, Josh? My name is Chet, and I work at a brand new flower shop that we just opened up here in Mission Hills called Botanical Beauties. And the reason for the call is because we're currently running a promotion where we would like to offer you a dozen free romantic red roses to send to anyone you'd like. Basically,
0: Wait a second, let me get this. You sending me flowers?
1: Oh, well, actually, the flowers are for you to send to someone else. They are going to be 12 romantic red roses, so you should probably send them to maybe somebody special in your life.
0: Dude, that's what's up.
1: Yeah, and it's super simple. So basically, all I'm going to ask from you is just the name of who you'd like to send these roses to.
0: Oh, okay. This is actually dope. Can you send them to a girl? Her name is Ashley.
1: All right, for Ashley. And there is going to be room on the card for a message. Is there anything you would like to say to Ashley?
0: Put it in capital letters, right? I am sorry. I love you. Please forgive me, Josh.
2: I don't know if we have that much card room. That's a big message.
0: Hello?
2: Yeah, Joshua, it's Jagger and Christy at Magic 92.5. The thing we do call War of the Roses, the bad news of the day is your girlfriend Lindsay is on the other line, has heard all that.
0: Man, come on with this. I knew it was something stupid like this, man. Come on. Really?
3: Hey,
0: right,
3: Josh.
0: Now, this is for real right now?
3: Yeah, for real, Josh.
0: This is for real right now?
3: Yeah, come on, Lindsay. Uh-huh.
0: Why are you calling me and playing games like this?
3: Why? Are you kidding me? Okay. I try to surprise you at your house. You show up with another woman who pitches a fit, and you leave me alone at your house, and you wonder why I might be suspicious. I can't believe it. What's wrong with you?
0: I told you that was a miscommunication. That was a complete
3: miscommunication. In a very short skirt.
4: Mm.
0: First off, let me know. Let me ask you, who is this calling me on the phone? Who's this guy? Why are you calling me with this like this right now?
2: That's not the important. Right, the important part here.
4: Well, and it's me calling too.
2: The important part.
0: Who
2: Christy,
0: are you?
4: I mean, I'm Christy.
0: I'm like, who the fuck are both of y'all?
2: Hey, Joshua. But do you remember when Lindsay came to your place and you showed up with another girl and then you left with this other girl and left her at the apartment? Is this real?
0: Like, I don't even know who you are and how you don't know me like that.
2: Right. But let me ask you.
0: I don't understand.
2: Is that Ashley? Is that who you just sent roses to? Maybe because it sounds like you're apologizing for the outbreak that happened.
0: Ashley is somebody I've been knowing for. Ever. That's like my homegirl, first off. You know what I mean? So,
3: okay, you guys, he's trying to tell you that he's got a best friend that I've never heard of. He's trying to tell you that this is like...
0: I didn't say she was your best. She was right. That's my homegirl. I've been knowing her for a long time, so that's all that is. So, like, don't even go there. It's no need to go there.
3: I've never met her, never heard of her.
2: Yeah, she seemed kind of shocked that you had a girlfriend.
4: I mean, she got really mad.
0: Because that's my homegirl. Like, it's not
3: every word you say, every word that's coming out of your mouth is a lie. I don't believe you. Lose my number. Goodbye.
0: Lindsay,
3: lose my number.
0: Real, that's Lindsay. Be cool, yo. Yeah. You know I love
3: bye.
0: You.
3: Bye.
0: You know.
3: Bye.
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0: Magic 92.5, Metro Mornings with Jagger. Christy at 5:33. Looks like a nice day today. Sunshine, headed to the beach, is about 74, 85 for the high inland. And right now, it's not so bad right now. It's about 68. Get outside and enjoy that before it gets hot. Christy, what's going on in the world?
1: Well, it looks like the big announcement was made yesterday for Waymo. After a year of testing, Waymo is officially offering its robo-taxi services to passengers here in San Diego. The company announced yesterday that service is here. They released a press release and noted, with thousands of residents already signed up, we're inviting new riders on a rolling basis to ensure a seamless experience as we scale.
0: Hmm.
1: So for now,
0: I'm
1: only those with early access invite codes can order a ride. Waymo didn't say how to get a code and how many it handed out or to whom. So that's just the little mystery.
0: I think I just applied for a code.
1: You did? How so?
0: Because you go to the Waymo app. Mm-hmm. And it has the cities that it's in: LA, Phoenix, San Francisco, Denver, and then it says San Diego early access, and you click that. And then it goes, see service area, click on that, and then that, and then it kind of...
1: Well, some residents are saying that they don't support it. Some do, you know, how everything is 50-50 these days.
0: Sure.
1: Some riders see it as a downside of commercial autonomous ride-hailing. Others see the benefit. You know, they pointed out that some people who are older and no longer drive are, you know, going to probably be able to get around easier. So Waymo's service area will initially span nearly 50 square miles from Logan Heights to Pacific Beach and Sunset Cliffs to Normal Heights.
0: Oh, nice.
1: Which I kind of don't get, because say you're in Normal Heights and you want to go to Del Mar and they can't take you there? Is that how it works, Mike?
0: You just go to the nearest beach and start walking either north or south, I guess. What beach can you take me to?
1: Do you know how this works at all, Mike?
2: No, I don't know. Can't do it, I guess. I think it is geolocked, so I think it does have to be in that zone. Because they actually map out, like, the entire area.
0: Oh, that's true. Yeah. There is nobody driving them. I forgot that
1: that's
0: part.
1: That's right. That's right. Well, service at San Diego International Airport is on hold while the company waits for a city permit for that one.
0: I tell you what. If this is... if they make this where it's not expensive and it's affordable, look out, Uber.
1: Yeah. Meanwhile, Amazon-backed ZooX...
0: What's that?
1: ...just announced that they want to be in San Diego by the end of September.
0: What do they do?
1: I guess the same thing.
0: Oh, it's another
1: ride? It's a robo-taxi.
0: Wow.
2: Mm-hmm. Yeah, it's weird. It was like the same day that Waymo got released, they announced they want to do it too and get it in the market.
0: See, now there's the problem. Now, when you get too many of these robot things going in the same city, the same company I get. Remember when we had all the electric bikes?
1: I hailed back to the electric scooters, bikes, and then tourists were coming in town and they don't know the roads and they were getting, you know, bopped up on cars and it was terrible.
0: And every intersection on the corner, it's 35 bikes stacked on top of each other.
1: Scooters. And can a robo-taxi break down?
0: Well, sure, it's a car. I mean, I could get a flat, I guess.
2: Oh, yeah.
0: Could run out of gas.
1: So this is just kind of like rides at an amusement park.
0: Sort of, yes.
1: Like on a track.
0: Exactly.
2: Higher stakes.
0: You must be this tall.
1: Like the boats at, you know, at Disneyland.
0: Yeah, sort of like the boats.
1: They're on a track.
0: Mm-hmm. Yeah.
1: Well, okay.
0: Yeah, supposedly, air quotes, you can't get hurt.
1: Well, we're just wanted to give everybody the heads up.
0: Watch out for the Waymos today.
1: See if you can get your code. Okay, so Los Angeles Rams owner Stan Kroenke is purchasing a controlling interest in the Los Angeles Angels.
0: That guy must say, how much money does he have?
1: Well, the sale is going to be for $4 billion and breaks the record of the $3.9 billion that the San Diego Padres were just sold for earlier this year.
0: Jeez.
1: So the sale is expected to close in the first quarter of 2027, of course, subject to approval from the MLB. But the team current owner, Artie Moreno, bought the team in 2003 after they won their first and only World Series. Remember that?
0: Yeah.
1: And then the Angels won the AL West five times between 2004 and 2005. 2009 and reached 3 million in attendance every year from 2003 to 2019. So they got a little track record going.
0: See, that guy can make a run at the Dodgers. I mean, he has the money, the pockets for that.
1: Well, the Dodgers are going to need all the help they can get when it comes to their finances, because they're kind of in a mess right now.
0: Yeah, that's a little scratchy.
1: So Marino initially put the team up for sale in 2022, but backed out of a potential deal 9 months later. So now he has succeeded, and Stan Kroenke.
0: Wow, it's a new bucket list. Not one sports team, but two.
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1: That's a lot of work.
0: Yeah. Tori, I forgot. How many teams do you own?
4: It's hard to remember. Zero. Can I count Hank and Oliver, my horse?
0: There you go. That's it.
1: Yeah, you got two teams. You got a horse team and a dog team.
0: They eat hay. It's perfect.
4: Do they make me any money? No. Provide me lots of love? Yes.
0: A lot of these teams don't make their owners money either, so we're all right. All right, 5:39, let's check in traffic. What's going on this morning, Tori?
4: Pretty nice start to our South Bay commute. North 805, maybe a little slow near Home Ave. It's mostly the West 94 getting on to the North 805. You know that stoplight. The west side of the Coronado Bridge, looking great for now. A girl in Kenya dreams of becoming a doctor. An elder in Guatemala dreams of being part of a community. Reach out and change their world, and it will change your own. Unbound.org. From the Jagger and Christie Traffic Center, I'm Tori Peck.
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4: 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The grooves came on, and me and Aaron just went to town on writing. And, you know, that's the signature song. 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

0: 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Christy at 5:54. Going to be a warm day again today, about 84 inland today, about 74 for the high at the beaches. Right now, it's 58. Not so bad. Kind of nice. Listen to this. I told you we were going to do something we've never done before on Magic. And this deals with Disneyland. Oh, look at the ears perking up.
1: Oh, yeah.
0: Oh, did he just say Disneyland?
1: That's
0: something
1: we've
0: never done before. You guys all know about the Magic Key, right? That's the annual pass. That's the one where you go, it's 11 o'clock here in San Diego. I think I'll just jet up the freeway and go have lunch at Disneyland because I got a Magic Key, an annual pass. I go in anytime I want. We are giving away Magic Keys.
1: Yep. And this is a first. We've never done this in all the years of giving away tickets to Disneyland for families like yours. This is the first time that we're going to be giving away a Magic Key annual pass. So here's how it's all going to go down.
0: Here's how it works. You remember how we do the song of the day? We give you the song of the day, and you're going to hear it sometime that afternoon between 3 and 7 with R-Dub. Remember that part?
1: Mm-hmm.
0: So we'll give you the song of the day.

0: Y925.com. We would love to hand you that annual pass called the Magic Key. That's awesome. All right, it's 5:56, so check on your traffic. Do you need any magic keys to get through that today, Tori?
1: Well, gosh, you know, everyone needs a magic key. So well, westbound 94, just before Lemon Grove, it looks like a stall mostly in the center divide. Just watch for that as you kind of around the corner there. The rest of the trip is pretty nice into downtown. North 805, a little slower as you get closer to the 94. North 5, pretty clear. 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
2: Real fans, diehard fans, they usually get emotional and talk about songs and stuff like that because that's how I have a really great relationship with my fans. It's different than most artists, you know, because I don't look at them like, oh, who are these weird people following me around? I look at them like, you know, people who are appreciating my music, and I'm a songwriter, and a lot of people don't realize that, but my true fans do, so they usually want to talk about the songs. I'm pretty accessible when it comes to people. As long as people aren't being obnoxious, they can have an autograph, they can have a picture, whatever. It's not that deep to me. It's like, this is part of my job.
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1: Good morning, Rosa.
2: Good morning.
1: How's your day going so far?
2: So far, so good.
1: All right. Let's see if we can make it a little better, get you some cash.
2: All right.
3: Here's how it works. Christy's going to ask you 10 questions. You'll have 60 seconds to answer. If you get them all right, we'll give you $1,000 in cash. Now, if Christy asks you a question, you think, oh, it's on the tip of my tongue, you can always say pass, save yourself a little time. And if there's time before the buzzer goes off, she'll come back and ask that question again, okay?
2: Okay.
3: All right, here we go. For $1,000, your 60 seconds starts now.
1: Rosa, how many instruments accompany someone singing a cappella?
2: Oh, goodness. Pass.
1: Which Shakespeare play tells a love story between a Capulet and a Montague?
2: Romeo and Juliet.
1: What type of animal is a python?
2: A snake.
1: How many electrons does a hydrogen atom have?
2: Oh, goodness. Pass.
1: Which of the planets is closest to the sun?
2: Pass.
1: Which actor plays Will Turner in the movie Pirates of the Caribbean?
2: Pass.
1: Which state is located directly west of Louisiana?
2: Chicago.
1: What is the name of the rabbit in the Disney film Bambi?
2: Oh, that's... Oh, my God, pass.
1: Who was the first ever wrestler to be inducted into the WWE Hall of Fame? I need an answer.
3: All right, buzzer went off. All right, buzzer went off. So you didn't get through them all, but we're going to give you a $10 serving you got right, Rosa. You made yourself money today. You got one right, two right. You got $20, Rosa.
2: Okay.
3: All right, so which state is located directly west of Louisiana? It's Texas.
1: Texas.
3: Is, oh my. Yeah, west.
1: And it's Thumper. Thumper was the rabbit in Bambi. I knew you knew that.
2: Well, listen, I knew that.
3: We're gonna get you $20, and we're gonna throw in a Jagger and Christy chip clip. Rosa, that was a great game. Hang on, okay?
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3: All right, we have gone from $90 winners now to $20 winners. It just goes up and down, up and down. It's time for you.
1: I thought today might be the day for the big pot.
3: Christy, it is today. 705 or 805. We'll do it again. Mm-hmm. Sign with the play. Just like Rosa did, you can do that at magic925.com. It's called $1,000 Minute. Christy, Celebrity Smack, coming up in less than 10 minutes. What's going on in Smackville today?
1: Wheel of Fortune announcer Jim Thornton suspended.
3: Oopsie.
1: For something that happened on an airplane.
3: Oh.
1: Tell you about it next in Smack.
3: All right. Come on down. All right, it's 6:09. Let's check
1: wrong
3: out your
1: show.
3: Wrong show. Let's check your traffic. What's going on this morning, Tori?
4: Oh, my gosh. All right. 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
6: During the Vietnam War, our manager at the time, we were in Japan walking down the street. and there was like seven guys out of Long Beach, Compton, San Pedro, Harbor City walking down the street in Japan. 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He yelled at us and said, "Hey, fellas, thank God I know you guys." I mean, here we are. Look like we came from a battlefield, and that's what he said. 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Ah, you guys, battlefield, war. We waged war against wars on the streets and abroad. It shoots melodies, rhythms, and most of all, harmony. Don't forget that. Harmony.
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12: In the Chamber of Deputies, we've advanced to protect our democracy from the possible intervention of organized crime. 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Chamber of Deputies, 66th Legislature, Sovereignty and Social Justice. 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The Senate opens a new period. 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Senate of the Republic, 66th Legislature. 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
0: Injured. 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

0: Then you hear announcer Jim Thornton announcing the entire show. And something apparently happened on an American Airlines flight that was serious enough to have police waiting at the gate when his plane landed. And now it's cost longtime Wheel of Fortune announcer Jim Thornton perhaps his job.
1: Is that your microphone, or are you just happy to see me? Is that what you said?
0: I don't know. You know, and it's kind of a mystery what actually happened. Thornton has been suspended while Sony Pictures Television investigates allegations against him. Sony isn't saying exactly what he's accused of, but TMZ says it stems from an incident aboard a flight back in May. What happened that we know of is a passenger complained about Thornton to a flight attendant, and the pilot called ahead to have police waiting when the plane landed at LAX. Thornton, who was reportedly wearing a Wheel of Fortune jacket, was questioned.
1: No, he wasn't.
0: Yeah, he was.
1: Oh, come on.
0: He was questioned by officers, and he was released. So nothing really ever happened. And for his part, he says he did not engage in any illegal conduct. He was not arrested. He has not been charged with any crime. When he was questioned about the complaint made by a fellow passenger on the flight, the law enforcement spoke to him for 5 minutes or less and determined that there was no wrongdoing.
1: Oh, boy.
0: So, I don't know. People speculating.
1: I think it was the Wheel of Fortune jacket.
0: You know, maybe it popped off at somebody wrong.
1: Could have been.
0: I don't know. Then when you look at Wheel of Fortune and Sony Pictures, and this happened back in May.
1: Yeah.
0: So they're just suspending him now. So I don't know. Maybe they did their investigation and they found some things out and they're like, we don't want this guy around anymore. I don't know. So we'll see. It hasn't really been determined.
1: Dude, I'm telling you what, that's a sweet gig.
0: Yeah, I know.
1: That's a sweet gig. You sit there and read stuff off a thing and they pay you a fortune.
0: And then you get to have a microphone with your name
1: yes.
0: on it.
1: Yes. I want to do it.
0: A little update about Lionel Richie. He is still in intensive care in St. Louis.
1: No.
0: And doctors are now testing the 77-year-old music legend for cardiac-related issues. So I remember he checked himself into the hospital after his Saturday night concert, where people said he looked like he was struggling toward the end of the show, and he asked for a chair to sit down while performing the song All Night Long. Well, not all night long anymore.
1: Mm.
0: Not at 77, I guess. The doctors were looking at possible mild dehydration, but now they're saying cardiac issues are being investigated, so it might be something to do with that. His next scheduled concert isn't until September 26th in San Francisco,
1: maybe
0: so he'll
1: be okay by then.
0: Got some time to relax and figure it all out. Kanye West is adding 3 more U.S. stadium shows to his 2026 tour. The rapper, who now goes by Ye, will play Houston October 31st, Dallas November 7th, and Phoenix November 21st. Pre-sales for Houston and Dallas begin September 8th. General ticket sales start on the 10th. Phoenix ticket information is yet to come. But fans can also register through Ye's tour website, where some people who sign up will be selected to receive free tickets.
1: I bet it'll be easy to get a seat. Probably not.
0: No, the new dates following Ye's 2 sold-out shows at SoFi Stadium in Los Angeles earlier.
1: It's bigger than Taylor Swift.
0: It's just huge. Wow. Yeah. It's huge. And then Northwest has been joining him on stage in some locations, too.
1: And it's not like a $20 show thing. It's like, I mean, the stage is incredible.
0: It's huge.
1: It's nuts.
0: It's really pretty amazing. So.

0: Magic 92.5, Magic Mornings with Jagger and Christy, 626. Look, a hot day today. You'll see about 74 at the beaches, 86 for the high inland. Right now, it's not bad. It's 59, but it's going to get warm today. Listen to this. The Magic Key. Are you ready for this? Starting on Tuesday, we have a chance to win the Magic Key. Get up to Disneyland Resort and enjoy Halloween time. You're going to be listening for the Song of the Day, which starts on Tuesday. Now, that song is always played in the afternoon, sometime between 3 and 7. And when you hear it, be caller 92. We'll award you with 4 tickets to the Disneyland Resort. And
1: yes.
0: Then we'll qualify you for a Magic Key.
1: Actually, it's 2 Inspire Magic Key annual passes. When you win those 4 tickets to Disneyland Resort, you will qualify for the grand prize, and it is those Magic Keys. Now, those things are annual passes. Those are hard to get.
0: Shh, these are good, man. These
1: We've
0: are incredible.
1: We've never given these away before.
0: No, I've never even seen one. I'll be honest with you. I've never seen one in public, so this is going to be it's kind of rare, and you're going to have it in your pocket. All right, so we'll be listening for the Magic Song of the Day. We'll tell you what it is already on Tuesday. It's going to be Return to the Mac by Mark Morrison. Return to the Mac, Mark Morrison. That is going to be the Magic Key Disneyland Resort Song of the Day. All the details at magic925.com. 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
0: All right, let's check your traffic at 628. Hey, Tori, what's going on this morning?
3: Pretty backed up in our South Bay, North 805, just before the 54, the right lane is blocked. That's a motorcycle accident. Looks like the rider is up and okay. We like that. It is pretty backed up, though, almost from Telegraph Canyon. So if you're in that backup, left lanes to get yourself around that. Once you do, then a little slow as you get closer to the 94 and 15. And North 5 just starting to slow a bit past the 54 in National City. 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Unbound.org. From the Jagger and Christy Traffic Center, I'm Tori Peck.
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5: 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And then, of course, you know, they listen to the music. And if they want to crown me, you know, I'll accept their crown. But I do take it with a grain of sand, and I understand all my humbleness, and I understand all my defects. So I'm blessed every day, like you said, to even still be a character still in the game, you know. 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

0: 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Magic Mornings with Jagger and Christy at 6:36. Going to be warm today. 74 at the beach is about 86 for the high inland. Right now it's 59. War of the Roses coming up in less than 10 minutes. So this is, oh my goodness. So Heidi and Drew have been together for a couple of years now. Mm-hmm. They just recently moved in together. So they took a big step. They moved in together, blah, blah, blah.
1: Okay, that's kind of a natural progression.
0: And it was going well, Christy. It was going so, so good. And then she was cleaning the house one day.
1: And then
0: she was cleaning the couch.
1: And then
0: she found some lipstick. And then it was colored hot pink lipstick.
1: It wasn't hers, huh?
0: Not her lipstick, Christy, in the couch. Now, here's the caveat of the whole story. This couch was his, and he moved it into her place. So he had this couch way before they were dating.
1: What else is in the couch?
0: I don't know. I wouldn't look any farther if I was her, though. I'd just say
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3: Okay, so it could be from a previous. Mm-hmm. That's not a bad thing. Although it does say that he doesn't clean his couch and inside the cushions, and that's disgusting.
1: Problem. You may want to use some Febreze on that thing.
0: Yeah.
3: No,
0: exactly.
3: Vacuums, Febreze, something professional. I mean, if you're not doing that every week.
0: Well, we're going to find out what's going on with it. What's his name again? Drew. Yeah, I found out what's going on with Drew.
4: Drew.
0: Drew and his couch. We'll see who gets the roses coming
1: my
0: up
1: gosh.
0: 6:45.
1: Don't miss it.
0: All right, Tori, how's traffic? What's going on this morning?
3: Yeah, kind of tough in our South Bay. A northbound 805 at the 54, an accident involving a motorcycle. The rider is okay, so we're happy with that. They're kind of in that right lane, so backing things up from Telegraph Canyon. So in that backup, left lanes to get yourself around it. Past the 54, it is getting a little slower off and on up to the 15. North 5 also getting a little slow from H. It's kind of off and on to Maine. A girl in Kenya dreams of becoming a doctor. An elder in Guatemala dreams of being part of a community. Reach out and change their world, and it will change your own. Unbound.org. From the Jagger and Christy Traffic Center, I'm Tori Peck.
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0: Roses.
1: It's War of the Roses. 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You can let us know what's going on. We always try to figure it out for you. On the phone this morning, we have Heidi. Good morning, Heidi.
2: Good morning.
3: Okay, so Heidi, tell me what's going on with you and Drew. Now, you guys have been together for a couple of years.
2: Yeah, and we actually just moved in together.
1: Okay.
2: So what happened was I was vacuuming at home, and I lifted up one of the couch cushions, and I found hot pink lipstick, which is not mine. I do not wear that.
3: Yeah, and women know what their lipstick is.
2: No, I know that the couch used to be Drew's before we moved in together, so it's possible that it was there before, but it looked really new.
1: Oh, I see. So it could have been maybe one of Drew's ex-girlfriends before you.
2: Right, but it looks pretty new.
1: All right, and so have you brought it up to Drew at all? Does he know anything about this lipstick?
2: No.
1: Okay.
2: No, nothing.
1: All right, so you just want to kind of see what's going on here and see if he didn't think you were listening, who he would send roses to.
2: Right.
1: Okay, well, here's what we'll do. Let's get Drew on the line, and we will offer him a dozen very romantic roses he can send to anybody that he wants. He won't know that you're listening in, so we hope he sends the roses to Heidi.
4: Hello.
5: Hey, good morning. I'm looking for Drew.
4: Yeah, is this him?
5: Well, perfect. Hey, Drew. My name is Danny, and I'm calling from a brand new flower shop which just opened up in Del Cerro called Garden Fresh Flowers. And I actually wanted to offer you a free promotion where you can send a dozen red romantic roses to anybody you'd like here in San Diego.
4: I like you. You think, I mean, your own business is, I mean, that's a great idea.
5: Oh, well, thank you. Yeah, you know, we're a new business just starting out, and times are a little tough, so we're hoping this promotion will help spread the word. If you're down, I can go ahead and get started. I just need the name of who I should send the flowers to.
4: I'll tell you what. Why don't we send the flowers to Leah?
5: Okay.
4: L-E-A-H.
5: Gotcha. For Leah. And before I get the address from you, I've got some room on the card here for a message. Was there anything you want to say to Leah?
4: Okay. You know what? You can put, your hot lips only make me want you more. Drew.
1: Okay.
4: And you know what? You put Drew and then E-licious. Drew-licious. I like that.
1: All right, Drew.
3: Drew.
1: It's Jagger and Christie. It's a thing we do called War of the Roses. And the reason that we're calling you is because Heidi wanted to know who you would send roses to.
4: You're kidding me right now.
1: No, Heidi's on the other line. Say
2: hi. Hi, Drew.
4: Wow.
2: Really,
4: had somebody call me to find out? Come on.
2: Yeah.
4: What, I get 5 years old here?
2: Yeah, I did. I completely did. Yeah.
4: Wow.
2: You're caught.
4: Wow.
2: Yeah.
4: Wow.
2: Yeah.
4: Well, guess what?
2: You should be so embarrassed right now.
4: Yeah,
2: you know.
4: Busted. Everybody, Drew's a cheater. Yay.
2: No, what is your problem? We just moved in together. I mean, don't you have any shame? You're like a little kid.
4: I'm the kid. I mean, you're the one who had a radio call me to find out what the hell's going on. I'm the
2: you're
4: kid here.
2: Tell,
4: I'm the
2: you're
4: immature
2: tell
4: one.
2: Me that you're sending,
4: come up to me
2: you know,
4: and ask, hey, listen, you know, like, come on.
2: Come on. You're now blaming this on me? So the lipstick is whatever the hell her name is, right? It's hers.
1: Yeah, I think it was L-E-A-H.
2: Oh, Leah. Yeah. Right. So it's Leah's?
1: Because the message, Drew, was your hot lips only make me want you more, and I'm assuming that has something to do with the lipstick, too.
4: Oh, yeah. Okay, yeah. Nice job, Einstein. Look at you.
1: All right.
4: Big dog.
2: Yeah, look
4: Big
2: at me.
4: Dog.
2: I caught you. So who's the smart one now? I don't even know what to do. We're going to have to figure this out, but it's a complete mess. You're a complete mess.
0: War of the Roses with Jagger and Christie. 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
1: Good morning, Ashley.
2: Good morning.
1: How you doing? You ready to play?
2: I am ready.
1: All right.
3: Here's how it works. Christy is going to ask you 10 questions. You'll have 60 seconds to answer. If you get them all right, we're going to give you $1,000 in cash, all right?
2: All right.
3: Now, if Christy asks you a question, Ashley, and you think, oh, man, that's on the tip of my tongue, you can always say pass. Save yourself a little time. And if there's time before the buzzer goes off, she will come back and ask that one again, okay?
2: Sounds good.
3: All right, here we go. For $1,000, your 60-second starts now.
1: Ashley, which city in the United States is known as the Windy City?
2: Chicago.
1: A flamboyance is a group of what animal?
2: Pass.
1: When a drink is served on the rocks, it is served with what?
2: Ice.
1: What is 12 plus 12?
2: 24.
1: What is the brand name for the cleaning product that has a mascot of a muscular man with a shaved head?
2: Mr. Clean.
1: Game, set, match is an expression used when a competitor has won the game in which sport?
2: Tennis.
1: Which U.S. state capital ends in X?
2: Pass.
1: Mark Zuckerberg is one of the founders of which social networking site?
2: Facebook.
1: In geometry, how many sides are on a heptagon?
2: 5.
1: What is the favorite food of the Teenage Mutant Ninja Turtles?
2: Pizza.
1: A flamboyance is a group of what animal?
2: Peacock.
3: All right, buzzer went off. Let's see, you passed on one, but we're going to give you $10 for everyone you got right, Ashley. I think you're going to be pretty excited. You made some pretty good money today. You got one right, two right, three right, $40, $50, $60, $70. Ashley, you got $70. Hey!
2: All right.
3: Yay.
1: That was a very good guess. It's actually flamingos.
3: Flamingos.
1: Flamboyance.
3: Yeah.
1: Flamingos.
3: Let's see.
1: I was going to say my girls on a Friday night, but.
2: And that's a hard one.
3: In geometry, how many sides are on a heptagon? It's actually seven. Seven sides. Well, listen, we're going to
1: wait,
3: just.
1: Wait.
3: Yeah, okay.
1: Which U.S. state capital ends
3: in
1: X?
3: That's a hard one.
1: I know you know it. It's close by.
3: Close by.
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3: There
1: yeah.
3: 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Boom. Well, listen, you got $70. We'll throw in a Jagger and Christy chip clip. That was a great game. You hang on, okay?
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3: Phoenix.
4: I feel
3: that's it.
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3: And you sure we're not going to take... that's why I call my girls on Friday night for an answer. That's no, okay. For flamboyance.
4: I would.
3: We'll do it again next hour at 8:05. 10 questions, 60 seconds. Man, if you get them all right, we'll give you $1,000 in cash. Do what Ashley did. You can sign up right now at magic925.com. Hey, if you're getting somewhere, let's get you there. How's traffic this morning, Tori?
4: Yeah, a little bit tough out of our South Bay. So this crash on the North 805 at the 54 has cleared out of lanes, but it's pretty slow before H and now solid up to the 15, then kind of off and on to Mission Valley. And North 5 without incident, also slow before H, kind of off and on to Main. They quickly cleared a crash on the Coronado Bridge, and speeds are looking pretty good. West 94, a little slow between the 805 and 5. North 125 got hit with a crash before the 8. It's out of lanes, but it's slow kind of off and on from Hamishaw. Not too big of a surprise for this time of the morning. West 8 getting a little bit slow through La Mesa. A girl in Kenya dreams of becoming a doctor. An elder in Guatemala dreams of being part of a community. Reach out and change their world, and it will change your own. Unbound.org. From the Jagger and Christy Traffic Center, I'm Tori Peck.
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7: 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And he broke down the Never Gonna Get It, Never Gonna Get It. And, you know, yeah. We went back in and redid that, and that was like, that's it.
8: 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That's it.
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0: Injured? Demand justice. Demand Jurowitz.

0: 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Magic Mornings with Jagger and Christy at 724. It's going to be a nice day today. Beach is about 74, 84 for the high inland. Right now, we're at 70. Nice outside. Hey, we were just talking yesterday about pumpkin spice season is coming.
1: Yeah, it is. Well, in everywhere. Some instances, it's already here.
0: So this year, this is, I always let you know the new stuff that's happening so you can take advantage of all this stuff. So this year, if you have too many pumpkin spice cookies, too many pumpkin spice muffins, too much pumpkin spice ice cream, and you got a little indigestion, you can now chase it down with pumpkin spice Mylanta.
1: Oh, my God.
0: Yeah.
1: Okay, can we just establish something here? I mean,
0: sure.
1: Producer Michael, are you a pumpkin spice guy?
2: Kind of indifferent on it. Like, I don't seek it, but if it's there, you know.
1: You don't really partake, but someone hands you one, you're all right.
0: Yeah, I'll give it a shot. Yeah.
1: Okay, so this is what I have to establish here. You know, I'm kind of like a plain girl, and I don't like super, super, super spicy anything across the board. Don't mix your pumpkin spices. Okay? Just don't. Like, if you're having a pumpkin spice latte...
0: Oh, and then have it with pumpkin spice donut?
1: Have a pumpkin spice latte.
0: Oh, yeah.
1: But don't add a pumpkin spice donut to it or a pumpkin spice piece of cake or pumpkin spice candy.
2: It's too much.
1: Because not everyone's pumpkin spice is the same.
0: And that's the problem I have with pumpkin spice. It's different everywhere. Like, I like it when it has more cinnamon, I guess. More cinnamon in it. Some people don't put a lot of cinnamon in it. But anyway, if you get heartburn from all the cinnamon, now you can do the Mylanta. By the way, it's so special that it's not going to be a wide rollout. You can get us on Amazon.com for $10 right now while they last. I mean, they may be gone pretty soon.
1: Who would even want that?
0: Oh, my God.
2: Sounds terrible.
0: My dad used to drink Mylanta over ice, I think, when I was a kid.
1: Well, your dad was a tax accountant.
0: Yeah,
1: so.
0: For Monsanto. He was an accountant driving nuts.
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4: I mean, don't you want it to be more minty? I feel like that's just your tummy likes when it's done. Yeah. It needs a little minty something.
0: Well, cool.
1: Actually, peppermint oil in a few drops of peppermint oil and about a cup of water. You drink that down, and that is a really good alternative to any of the things on the shelves.
0: Well, it's called Fall Harvest, and it's actually two flavors. You get a pumpkin spice and also spiced apple cider. Mylanta.
4: Oh, gosh.
0: It says it works on contact. So, all right, 727, let's check on your traffic. What's going on this morning, Tori?
4: Well, it's kind of tough out of our South Bay. North 805, they did clear that crash at the 54, but it's backed up from Telegraph Canyon and now just about solid to the 8. And North 5 without incident, just plain busy. Palomar Street up to the 15, off and on into downtown. That's affecting West 94 out of Lemon Grove. West 8, you've got some traffic building through the El Cajon Valley, a little bit in La Mesa, kind of off and on into Mission Valley. 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From the Jagger and Christy Traffic Center, I'm Tori Peck.
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16: Here are the five most important pieces of good news regarding our economy. One, the minimum wage has risen and the rate of poverty level wages is at an all-time low. Two, unemployment is among the lowest in the world. Three, inflation and the cost of the basic food basket have gone down. Four, the peso is one of the strongest currencies in the world. Five, a record high in foreign direct investment. Oh, and there have been no sudden fuel price hikes. We deliver results through honesty. Claudia Sheinbaum, Second Report, Government of Mexico.
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0: 2.5 Magic Mornings with Jagger Christie at 7:38. Warm day today, sunshine. Highs gonna be about 74 at the beaches, 86 for the high inland. Right now we're at 70. Hey, stand by. War of the Roses coming up in less than 10 minutes. Heidi and Drew on the way. Mm-hmm. A couple of years they've been going out. They just moved in together, so things are like really clicking along pretty good here. The only problem is the other day Heidi was cleaning the house. They both live together. She was looking in the couch, you know, I guess fluffing the cushions, I don't know. And she found a red hot lipstick stuck down inside.
1: Oh.
0: Now, wait a minute. What's going on here? She hasn't had that kind of lipstick.
2: It's an accident. No. It's just an accident. And some leftovers.
0: The couch was his. He did move that to her place.
1: Uh-huh.
0: So we don't know what kind of activity that has seen before her place. But we'll find out what's going on here at 7:45. We'll see who gets the roses. Maybe there's a girl involved. Maybe there's not. We'll find out.
1: I know one thing. What? He never cleaned his couch, and that's
0: enough for you.
1: So good for you for cleaning that. But
0: red flag. Mm-hmm. All right, let's check your traffic. What's going on this morning, Tori?
1: Yeah, we are in the thick of it now. And northbound 5, you're back up Palomar Street, just about solid to downtown. North 805, Telegraph Canyon into Mission Valley. West 8, slow through the El Cajon Valley out of Lakeside. And now it's the 125 off and onto Hotel Circle. West 94 is almost the heavier of the two. Southbound 5, now if you're heading out of San Clemente, they're in the process of clearing a car fire near Cristianitos. Once you're past that, it picks up. It is getting a little slower out of Carlsbad, kind of off and on into Encinitas. 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From the Jagger and Christie Traffic Center, I'm Tori Peck.
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0: It's War of the Roses. 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You can let us know what's going on. We always try to figure it out for you. On the phone this morning, we have Heidi. Good morning, Heidi.
11: Good morning.
2: Okay, so Heidi, tell me what's going on with you and Drew. Now, you guys have been together for a couple of years.
11: Yeah, and we actually just moved in together.
0: Okay.
11: So what happened was I was vacuuming at home, and I lifted up one of the couch cushions, and I found hot pink lipstick, which is not mine. I do not wear that.
2: Yeah, women know what their lipstick is.
11: No, I know that the couch used to be Drew's before we moved in together, so it's possible that it was there before, but it looked really new.
0: Oh, I see. So it could have been maybe one of Drew's ex-girlfriends before you.
11: Right, but it looks pretty new.
0: All right, and so have you brought it up to Drew at all? Does he know anything about this lipstick?
11: No.
0: Okay.
11: No, nothing.
0: All right, so you just want to kind of see what's going on here and see if he didn't think you were listening, who he would send roses to.
11: Right.
0: Okay, well, here's what we'll do. Let's get Drew on the line, and we will offer him a dozen very romantic roses he can send to anybody that he wants. He won't know that you're listening in, so we hope he sends the roses to Heidi.
12: Hello.
13: Hey, good morning. I'm looking for Drew.
12: Yeah, this is him.
13: Well, perfect. Hey, Drew. My name is Danny, and I'm calling from a brand new flower shop we just opened up in Del Cerro called Garden Fresh Flowers. And I actually wanted to offer you a free promotion where you can send a dozen red romantic roses to anybody you'd like here in San Diego.
12: I like you. You think, I mean, it's your own businesses. I mean, that's a great idea.
13: Oh, well, thank you. Yeah, you know, we're a new business just starting out, and times are a little tough, so we're hoping this promotion will help spread the word. If you're down, I can go ahead and get started. I just need the name of who I should send the flowers to.
12: I'll tell you what. Why don't we send the flowers to Leah?
13: Okay.
12: L-E-A-H.
13: Gotcha. For Leah. And before I get the address from you, I've got some room on the card here for a message. Was there anything you want to say to Leah?
12: Okay. You know what? You can put, your hot lips only make me want you more. Drew.
0: Okay.
12: And you know what? You put Drew and then E-licious. Drew-licious. I like that.
0: All right, Drew.
2: Drew.
0: It's Jagger and Christy. It's a thing we do call War of the Roses. And the reason that we're calling you is because Heidi wanted to know who you would send roses to.
12: You're kidding me right now.
0: No, and Heidi's on the other line.
11: Yeah, hi.
0: Yeah.
11: Hi. Hi, Drew.
12: Wow.
11: Yeah,
12: really,
11: wow.
12: Really,
11: wow.
12: You had somebody call me to find out? Well, come on.
11: Yeah,
12: I mean, what, I just 5 years old here?
11: Yeah, I did. I completely did, yeah.
12: Wow.
11: You're
12: wow,
11: caught.
12: Wow, wow.
11: Yeah,
12: wow.
11: Yeah.
12: Well, guess what?
11: You should
12: me.
11: Be Uh-oh. So embarrassed
12: wow.
11: right now.
12: Yeah,
11: you know?
12: Busted. Everybody, Drew's a cheater. Yay.
11: No, what is your problem? We just moved in together. I mean, don't you have any shame? You're like a little kid.
12: I'm the kid. I mean, you're the one who had a radio call me to find out what the hell's going on. I'm the
11: you're
12: kid here.
11: Tell
12: I'm the
11: you're
12: immature
11: tell
12: one.
11: Me that you're sending,
12: come up to me
11: you know,
12: and ask, hey, listen, you know, like, come on.
11: Come on. You're now blaming
14: blaming this on me? So the lipstick is whatever the hell her name is, right? It's hers.
0: Yeah, I think it was L-E-A-H.
14: Oh, Leah. Yeah. Right. So it's Leah's?
0: Because the message, Drew, was your hot lips only make me want you more, and I'm assuming that has something to do with the lipstick, too.
12: Oh, yeah. Okay, yeah. Nice job, Einstein. Look at you. All right. Big dog.
14: Yeah, look
12: Big
14: at me.
12: Dog.
14: I caught you. So who's the smart one now? I don't even know what to do. We're going to have to figure this out, but it's a complete mess. You're a complete mess.
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5: All right. Here's how it works. Christy's going to ask you 10 questions. You'll have 60 seconds to answer. Shelly, if you get them all right, we're going to give you $1,000 in cash. Now, if Christy asks you a question, you think, oh, it's on the tip of my tongue, you can always say pass, save yourself a little time, and if there's time before the buzzer goes off, she'll come back and ask that question again. Okay, Shelly?
3: Sounds good.
5: All right, here we go. 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
4: Shelly, what is the only U.S. state with a single syllable name?
3: Pass.
4: What color are the Smurfs?
3: Blue.
4: Bees create what sweet substance?
3: Honey.
4: The outside layer of skin on the human body is called the...
3: A flesh.
4: Who is the only Disney princess who has a child?
3: Oh, Lord. Pass.
4: How many years are there in a millennium?
3: 20.
4: Who is the only basketball player to score 100 points in a single NBA game?
3: Michael Jordan.
4: How many quarters make up $1?
3: 4.
4: What is the name of the phobia that involves an abnormal fear of spiders?
3: Arachnophobia.
4: In the nursery rhyme Jack and Jill, what do Jack and Jill go up the hill to fetch?
3: A pail of water.
4: What is the only U.S. state with a single syllable name?
3: Oh, God. I'm so drawing a blank.
5: All right, buzzer went off. All right, well, hey, wait a minute.
4: That's all right.
5: Well, you passed on a couple, but you're going to get $10 everyone you got right, Shelly, and I think you're going to be happy. You made yourself some good money today. You got yourself $30, $40, $50, $50, Shelly.
3: $50. I got to try harder.
5: That's good.
3: Okay.
5: That's
4: good. Maine.
5: Maine is the only U.S. state with a single syllable.
3: Maine.
4: Maine.
3: Yeah. I wasn't going to say Maine. I wasn't.
4: Well, you got epidermis.
5: Well,
3: epidermis?
5: She said flesh.
4: Oh, you no, yeah, you didn't get epidermis. Yeah. Epidermis.
3: Oh.
4: Yeah, you said flesh.
3: Is it called epidermis?
4: Yeah.
5: Don't you remember in high school, you go, your epidermis is showing, and people go, what are you talking about? No, not so much.
4: And girl, I had no idea that Ariel had a daughter, Melody, who was born on the sequel.
3: Nope, I wouldn't have known that. Nope.
5: And the basketball player we were looking for that scored 100 points in a single game, Wilt Chamberlain. Wilt the Still.
3: Wilt Chamberlain.
5: Well, hey,
3: okay.
5: Listen, Shelly, you got yourself $50. We're going to throw in a Jagger and Christy chip clip. That was a great game. You hang on, okay?
1: Magic 2.5 traffic.
5: I think Shelly's pretty happy with her $50. We'll do it again tomorrow, 705-805. 10 questions, 60 seconds. Hey, if you get them all right, we're going to give you $1,000 in cash. Just sign up at magic925.com. All right, 807. Let's check. Whoops.
6: Whoa.
5: Look at that GPS light. Oh, Point Loma.
4: Hello, Point Loma.
5: Oh, I dream. Dream about Point Loma seafood sometimes.
6: Oh, me too.
5: Ah, so good. All right, how's traffic? What's going on, Tori?
6: Couple of issues in our South Bay. A new accident on the northbound 5 at H. The left lane is blocked. That's motorcycle down. They do have medics coming, and it is adding to this backup from Palomar Street, solid into downtown. North 805 near Plaza, they just cleared a stall out of lanes, but that's adding to this slowing from H into Mission Valley. This is all affecting our westbound freeways. 94 out of Lemon Grove, West 8 from the 125. It's pretty solid to Hotel Circle. South 5, a little slower. Carlsbad kind of off and on to Cardiff. 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From the Jagger and Christy Traffic Center, I'm Tori Peck.
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11: It's Hard to Say Goodbye to Yesterday is a song that's actually been a part of the Boys to Men repertoire before they, I guess you would say, were Boys to Men. 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And, you know, at the end of the movie, you know, one of the guys unfortunately gets murdered in the movie and they play the song. And it's funny because it's a feel-good song for us, but it kind of makes other people feel a little, you know, I don't know if you call it depressed or just emotional.
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0: 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Magic Mornings with Jagger and Christy at 824. You'll see sunshine today. Temp's going to be about 74 at the beach today. 86 for the high inland right now. It looks like it's, we're at 70.
1: Yeah. You know what? I found something out that's pretty cool. Mm. Guess what's coming back?
2: What?
0: Oh, wait a minute. What's coming back? What could be coming back?
1: The brick and mortar store.
0: Drive-in movie theaters.
1: It's coming back.
0: Blockbuster.
1: Toys R Us.
0: Toys R Us is coming back.
1: No Toys R Us is coming back. They're actually building a brick and mortar store. I don't know. Did you go to Toys R Us when you were a kid?
2: Oh, yeah. I love Toys R Us.
0: I'm surprised.
2: You know, Jeffrey Draft.
0: To this day, I don't know why they ever closed. How do you close a toy store?
1: Pretty much as a fixture of American childhood was the toy chain Toys R Us. And, you know, you go to the store, you walk through the aisles, you kind of look at stuff. They get the little testers you can do. Well, it's opening another brick and mortar store at Northridge Fashion Center in California, San Fernando Valley.
0: Ooh, we can go to L.A.
1: Uh-huh.
0: Toys R Us.
1: It's continuing a comeback after going through bankruptcy in 2017, closed all of its U.S. stores the following year. And it's pretty much just nostalgia for toys, you know?
0: Oh, you can just go into a Toys R Us and just walk around and look at the toys. I mean, there's a bazillion toys.
1: It's kind of like the old-fashioned shopping experience. Yeah. I never thought that that would be called old-fashioned, but it is. So now, listen to this.
0: All right.
1: It's kind of even, they have a retro toy section for adults.
0: Of course. Now we're talking.
1: Cool. So they're going to, level up a little bit on this if you want to relive some of your childhood memories, I think it's pretty cool.
0: Anybody ever played Candyland as a drinking game?
1: Twister is a drinking game. Toys R Us now has more than 30 standalone and flagship locations nationwide. Plus, they do have some shops inside Macy's, if you've seen that.
0: Yeah.
1: But the comeback is kind of a reminder that clicking add to cart just isn't the same thing as the human experience of walking into a store, browsing all
0: the toys
1: that you grew up with. Remember Mr. Potato Head?
0: Oh, gosh, yeah. You could put all sorts of stuff on, mustaches, hats.
1: And then I remember we had a barrel of monkeys.
0: Barrel of monkeys.
1: Oh, yeah. Uh-huh.
0: Yeah. Pixie sticks.
1: Stuff. And yeah,
3: pickup sticks.
1: Yeah,
0: Lincoln logs. What?
1: So I'm sure, because those are old toys. I'm sure they'll all be in the retro section.
0: I'm
1: for
0: sure they will.
1: Us adults.
3: Oh, how about Bop It? Remember Bop It?
0: Oh, Bop It. Yeah, Bop It.
1: Yep.
0: You know, we do a ton of contests through our career in radio, and one of my favorite contests we ever did was with Toys R Us. And so what it was is they came out with their 2017. I don't know, catalog for that year.
1: Right. It usually come out in like October.
0: Yeah. And so what you did is we would take callers, and if you were the right caller, you called in, say you were caller 9, you just tell us a number, say 26, and you would get everything on page 26.
1: Yep, it was pretty cool.
0: From the catalog.
3: Oh my gosh.
1: Now, for my liking, they can bring back Joann's and Payless.
0: Joann's.
1: I had a day of mourning when I heard Joann's was closing.
3: I know.
0: Christy, explain.
3: And Michael's is great, but it's not the same. Not the same vibe. Not as much.
0: No, Michael's.
1: Oh, I still
0: love
1: Michael's, but yeah. Joann's was a fabric store.
0: Yeah.
3: Yep.
1: I guess people just don't make all their own clothes anymore like my grandma did.
0: Gosh,
3: oh, that's where I would get my styrofoam for making pillows and stuff.
0: Wow.
1: Yeah.
0: You know, Michael, when we were all kids, all our clothes had to be made. We were so poor. So we didn't buy a lot of stuff.
1: Our grandmas just did it.
0: Yeah, they just made stuff.
1: They just made outfits. And then, I had girl cousins and stuff, and they would make matching girl cousin outfits.
2: Oh, that's fun.
3: Yeah. Uh-huh. Aww,
0: me and my brother, too. And I would complain. It's itchy. It's itchy. I can't.
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3: What is it?
0: Whoa, it's itchy. All right, 8:28, let's check on your traffic. What's going on this morning, Tori?
3: Got a little rough in our South Bay. This accident on the North 5H, the left lane is blocked. A motorcycle involved. They do have medics there, and it is keeping traffic backed up behind it. It looks like they may have just cleared it out of that left lane, but still very slow into downtown. North 805, just as busy. Cleared a stall in National City, so it's slow from H into Mission Valley. Oh, West 8, very busy. 125 to Hotel Circle. West 94, the lighter of the two. The tougher stuff, Euclid to the 5. South 5, you're kind of in and out of traffic. Carl bad into Solana Beach. 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From the Jagger and Christy Traffic Center, I'm Tori Peck.
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0: Hey, it's Jagger and Christy. We love talking about Alta schools because we have seen so many kids that have benefited from going to Alta schools, and we've seen so many parents who are relieved that kids are enjoying school again. 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
0: And tell them you heard it from Jagger and Christy on Man.
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0: Magic 92.5, Magic Mornings with Jagger, Christy at 839. I got to tell you, somebody in San Diego is going to be pretty excited here in the next couple of weeks. Starting on Tuesday, we have a thing called the Magic Key. You know what that is? That's the annual pass to Disneyland.
1: Yes,
0: Resort.
1: It is.
0: The Inspire Magic Key annual pass. You have a chance to win a pair of those.
1: And here's how. Okay, it's like we used to do. You'd be calling 92 when you hear the song of the day. Now,
0: okay,
1: that is guaranteed to play weekdays between 3 and 7 p.m. with R-Dub.
0: Oh, yeah, that's right. Okay.
1: What's going to happen is if you are caller 92, you're going to win 4 tickets to the Disneyland Resort, kind of like what we usually do. And then we have a special thing this time. You'll qualify for the grand prize, which is 2 Inspire Magic Key annual passes, which are really hard to get and amazing to have.
0: Holy mackerel.
1: That's pretty cool.
0: I mean, the tickets are great. Winning 4 tickets is incredible. But then now you're also in a drawing to win a pair of magic keys.
1: Should we say the song everybody's listening for Tuesday?
0: Yes.
1: It is Return of the Mac by Mark Morrison.
0: Okay.
1: Got a heads up on that.
0: As long as the boss doesn't hear that, because I don't think he likes singing it early. But I want you to win. So, Return of the Mac it is. Mark Morrison on Tuesday. That's the Magic Key song of the day. It goes to Disneyland Resort. How about that?
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0: I bet you, I wonder if anybody listening has even had a Magic Key, an annual pass.
1: I haven't.
3: It's pretty rare, right?
0: Yeah, I haven't either.
1: I'm speaking and I haven't.
0: Again, we're on the radio pushing it and I haven't. I can tell you, I've never even seen one. Have you ever seen one, Michael?
4: No, never.
0: I don't even know what they look like. Are they
4: the coveted Magic Key?
0: Kinda, yeah, they must.
1: If anyone has one, take a picture of it and text it to us at 888-537-1925.
0: Yeah, that'll be great. And then we're going to copy it. And
1: I take
0: it.
3: No, they won't do that.
0: Do they light up? Do they have batteries?
1: Well, they're only good for a year. Maybe you have an old one laying around.
0: An old one. There you go. Well, listen, we got 2 new ones starting on Tuesday. Listen for the Disney song of the day. You need more details, you want to slobber over and take a look at it, just go to magic925.com. It's all there. All right, 841. Let's check the traffic. What's going on, Tori?
5: Yeah, it's challenging out of our South Bay. They did clear this accident, North 5H, but from there, it is heavy into downtown. North 805, also heavy from H into Mission Valley. West 94, slowing between the 805 and 5. West 8, it's kind of off and on now from the 125 to Hotel Circle. This accident, South 15 at the 78, quickly cleared out of lanes, but a bit slow from El Norte Parkway. Once you're past the 78, it looks good. North 15, really backed up at the 78, and then westbound 78, 15 to Barham. A girl in Kenya dreams of becoming a doctor. An elder in Guatemala dreams of being part of a community. Reach out and change their world, and it will change your own. Unbound.org. From the Jagger and Christie Traffic Center, I'm Tori Peck.
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7: 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She was stunned. I was stunned. We stood there looking at each other. I was scared to speak. I was scared to say anything else. And suddenly tears started rolling down her face. And she said, "My baby became a man today." So, and that's the day I started shaving. After the day of my voice changing, hair started going on my face.
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15: Good morning.
1: Okay, so Heidi, tell me what's going on with you and Drew. Now, you guys have been together for a couple of years.
15: Yeah, and we actually just moved in together.
0: Okay.
15: So what happened was I was vacuuming at home, and I lifted up one of the couch cushions, and I found hot pink lipstick, which is not mine. I do not wear that.
1: Yeah, and women know what their lipstick is.
15: No, I know that the couch used to be Drew's before we moved in together, so it's possible that it was there before, but it looked really new.
0: Oh, I see. So it could have been maybe one of Drew's ex-girlfriends before you.
15: Right, but it looks pretty new.
0: All right, and so have you brought it up to Drew at all? Does he know anything about this lipstick?
15: No.
0: Okay.
15: No, nothing.
0: All right, so you just want to kind of see what's going on here and see if he didn't think you were listening, who he would send roses to.
15: Right.
0: Okay, well, here's what we'll do. Let's get Drew on the line, and we will offer him a dozen very romantic roses he can send to anybody that he wants. He won't know that you're listening in, so we hope he sends the roses to Heidi.
16: Hello? Hey, good morning. I'm looking for Drew.
17: Yeah, this is him.
16: Well, perfect. Hey, Drew. My name is Danny, and I'm calling from a brand new flower shop we just opened up in Del Cerro called Garden Fresh Flowers. And I actually wanted to offer you a free promotion where you can send a dozen red romantic roses to anybody you like here in San Diego.
17: I like you. You think, I mean, your own business is, I mean, that's a great idea.
16: Oh, well, thank you. Yeah, you know, we're a new business just starting out, and times are a little tough, so we're hoping this promotion will help spread the word. If you're down, I can go ahead and get started. I just need the name of who I should send the flowers to.
17: I'll tell you what. Why don't we send the flowers to Leah?
16: Okay.
17: L-E-A-H.
16: Gotcha. For Leah. And before I get the address from you, I've got some room on the card here for a message. Was there anything you want to say to Leah?
17: Okay. You know what? You can put, your hot lips only make me want you more. Drew.
0: Okay.
17: And you know what? You put Drew and then E-licious. Drew-licious. I like
0: okay.
17: that.
0: Okay. All right, Drew. Drew. It's Jagger and Christy. It's a thing we do called War of the Roses. And the reason that we're calling you is because Heidi wanted to know who you would send roses to.
17: You're kidding me right now.
0: No, and Heidi's on the other line.
18: Yeah, hi. Yeah. Hi. Hi, Drew.
17: Wow.
18: Yeah,
17: Really,
18: wow.
17: You had somebody call me to find out? Well, come on.
18: Yeah.
17: What, are you 5 years old here?
18: Yeah, I did. I completely did. Yeah.
17: Wow.
18: You're
17: wow,
18: caught.
17: Wow. Wow.
18: Yeah.
17: Wow.
18: Yeah.
17: Well, guess what?
18: You should
17: me.
18: Be Uh-oh. So embarrassed
17: wow.
18: right now.
17: Yeah,
18: you know.
17: Busted. Everybody. Drew's a cheater. Yay.
18: Yeah. What is your problem? We just moved in together. I mean, don't you have any shame? You're like a little kid.
17: I'm the kid. I mean, you're the one who had a radio call me to find out what the hell's going on. I'm the
18: you're
17: kid here.
18: Tell
17: I'm the
18: you're
17: immature
18: tell
17: one.
18: Me that you're sending.
17: Come up to me.
18: You know,
17: and ask, hey, listen. You know, like, come on.
18: Come on. You're now blaming this on me? So the lipstick is whatever the hell her name is, right? It's hers.
0: Yeah, I think it was L-E-A-H.
18: Oh, Leah. Yeah. Right. So it's Leah's?
0: Because the message, Drew, was your hot lips only make me want you more, and I'm assuming that has something to do with the lipstick, too.
17: Oh, yeah. Okay, yeah. Nice job, Einstein. Look at you. Big dog.
18: Yeah, look
17: Big
18: at me.
17: Dog.
18: I caught you. So who's the smart one now? I don't even know what to do. We're going to have to figure this out, but it's a complete mess. You're a complete mess.
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0: Magic 92.5, Magic Mornings with Jagger, Christy, and Linda Vista. There you go. There's your zap. Linda Vista calling in for a little bit of zap. You got it. Thanks for listening, Linda Vista. We completely appreciate that. Well, we got something really cool coming up on Tuesday. We're talking about the Magic Key, the annual pass to the Disneyland Resort, the holy grail of tickets. Here's how this is going to work. On Tuesday, you'll be listening for the Disney song of the day, the Disneyland Resort song of the day. That's going to be played sometime between 3 and 7 with R-Dub. You know the drill. We've done this a million times.
1: Yeah, you win 4 tickets if you're caller 92. Mm-hmm. But this time, you will also qualify for the grand prize, which is 2 Inspire Magic Key annual passes. Now, I don't know if you know what those things get you. I know, producer Mike, you were just kind of checking it out. Yeah. And you're just running it down. Give us some of the stuff that's on there.
0: Yeah, let's run down this. What comes with the magic key that you're going to win?
2: Okay, well, the first thing is there are very few blackout dates. I was looking at the calendar, and the only ones I was even seeing were like a couple weeks in December, and that's it.
1: Wow.
0: That's it?
2: So you can basically go whenever you want.
0: Oh, my goodness.
2: Free parking. What? Standard parking included.
0: That's
2: and Mickey
0: gold.
2: And friends.
0: Oh, man.
2: Unlimited photo passes. You get discounts on dining, merchandise, even the lightning lane. So you're saving a lot of money once you're even in there for free. So.
0: Holy mackerel. That's incredible. And you can win 2 of these. We got a pair to give away. So you'll get the 4 tickets, and then you're in a shot to get the Magic Key, the annual pass to Disneyland. Never been done before. This is huge. This is great.
1: Oh, we just kind of freaked everybody out a little bit because we quietly gave away the song that you're going to be listening for on Tuesday when we all come back from Labor Day weekend.
0: Which is Return of the Mac by Mark Morrison. We just played that song.
1: We just played it.
2: Yeah, we had a few people call in.
0: Phones blew up, actually. We melted the phone.
1: But Tuesday's the day.
0: Enjoy your long weekend. Then come back on Tuesday and get ready for all the Disney magic that's going to be going on. All the details at magic925.com.
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26: This announcement is important for federal authorities, state entities, mayor's offices, and municipalities. 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Federal Judiciary Power. In the Chamber of Deputies, we've advanced to protect our democracy from the possible intervention of organized crime. With the reform to the General Law of Electoral Institutions and Procedures, the creation of the Commission for the Verification of the Integrity of Candidacies was approved. This commission will be responsible for assessing the suitability of the profiles of those aspiring to an elected office. In this way, greater certainty and confidence will be provided to citizens in our democratic system. Chamber of Deputies, 66th Legislature, Sovereignty and Social Justice.
0: 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It's easy for everyone and their dog to find the Subaru they'll love at Summit Subaru El Cajon.
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2: North 805's been hit with a crash at Balboa Avenue. Looks like they're just clearing to the center divide, but it's just adding to a really tough drive out of our South Bay from earlier incidents from the 54. Now you're in and out of traffic into Kearney Mesa. And while North 5's the lighter of the two, still plenty of traffic, almost H into downtown. West 52, a little backup before you get on the Summit. The Summit is looking a lot better. South 5's some slowing, especially La Costa Lucadia. Audible makes traffic less of an annoyance and more of an opportunity for another chapter. 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From the Jagger and Christie Traffic Center, I'm Tori Peck.
4: 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Demand Jurowicz.

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2: 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Bless his little heart. 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She flipped the script for him. She turned him on, she turned him out. That's why we wrote the song.
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16: North 805 has been hit with a couple of crashes near Balboa Avenue and just before the 163 in the backup. Out of lanes now, but it's still pretty slow. National City off and on into Kearney Mesa. North 5 is going to be the lighter of those two. Still some traffic out of National City. It's off and on now into downtown. Southbound 15 looking great through Escondido, but it is getting slow. Carmel Mountain into Poway. A girl in Kenya dreams of becoming a doctor. An elder in Guatemala dreams of being part of a community. Reach out and change their world, and it will change your own. Unbound.org. From the Jagger and Christie Traffic Center, I'm Tori Peck.

0: It's War of the Roses. You can get on the website at magic925.com. Let us know what's going on. We'll try to get to the bottom of it. Lindsay on the phone this morning. Good morning, Lindsay.
1: Hi.
2: Hi, Lindsay. Okay, you and Joshua, you live in San Diego. He lives in Riverside. So there's a little bit of a distance between you. Not a big deal, but...
1: Yeah, but it's a little bit of a drag.
2: Okay. And so has that been a problem in your relationship so far?
1: So far, it's been okay. I mean, we haven't been together that long. We see each other on the weekends. It's just during the weeks, we don't get a lot of time together, but we talk every morning, we text all day. I do notice that in the evenings he's harder to get in touch with. He seems like a little stingy with his time or something in the evenings, but
0: right. Yeah.
2: But whatever, you've made
1: okay.
2: It work. Well, so
1: yeah,
2: what brings you to War of the Roses with Josh?
1: Thursday he was texting me all day, like, where are you? You know, where are you going to be tonight? What are you doing? And it was like, he's a really jealous guy. He's really, really, really jealous. But this was extra needy behavior. So at first it was annoying, and then I thought, you know what? It's kind of cute. He really cares. And so I thought, like, as a nice gesture, I would drive out there and surprise him.
0: Sure.
1: Yeah, and I even, like, I called work. I told them I had a doctor's appointment Friday morning, so I'd be in late so I could stay over and make him breakfast, the whole nine yards.
0: Okay.
1: So I get out there, and he's not home. But I have a key, obviously, and I decide to wait for him. Fast forward, when he does get home an hour later, there's a woman with him.
0: Oh, boy.
2: Oh, my gosh.
1: Yeah. And she takes one look at me, flips out. Of course, I flip out when I see her, too, and there's a really big confrontation, and she's like, take me the f*** home right now. And he does. He leaves with her.
0: No.
1: He leaves me alone at his house an hour from home. I just drove to surprise him, and I'm like,
2: Oh, man, that stinks.
1: I left. I just left. I was so furious, but I just drove home, and he keeps calling, but I'm still mad. I haven't talked to him. But I got this idea. Let's see. If he sends me roses,
0: sure,
1: I'll talk to him.
0: All right, well, let's get Joshua on the phone. I'm dying to find out what's going on here. We will offer him a dozen very romantic roses that he can send to anybody that he wants. He will not know you're listening in, so let's see if Joshua says Lindsay.

0: Hello.
1: Hi, good morning. I'm looking for Josh.
0: This is Josh.
1: How's it going, Josh? My name is Chet, and I work at a brand new flower shop that we just opened up here in Mission Hills called Botanical Beauties. And the reason for the call is because we're currently running a promotion where we would like to offer you a dozen free romantic red roses to send to anyone you like. Basically,
0: wait a second, let me get this. You sending me flowers?
1: Oh, well, actually, the flowers are for you to send to someone else. They are going to be 12 romantic red roses, so you should probably send them to maybe somebody special in your life.
0: Dude, that's what's up.
1: Yeah, and it's super simple. So basically, all I'm going to ask from you is just the name of who you'd like to send these roses to.
0: Oh, okay. This is actually dope. Can you send them to a girl? Her name is Ashley.
1: All right, for Ashley. And there is going to be room on the card for a message. Is there anything you would like to say to Ashley?
0: Put it in capital letters, Joe. Right. I am sorry. I love you. Please forgive me, Josh.
2: I don't know if we have that much card room. That's a big message.
0: Hello?
2: Yeah, Joshua, it's Jagger and Christy at Magic 92.5. The thing we do call War of the Roses, the bad news of the day is your girlfriend Lindsay is on the other line and has heard all that.
0: Man, come on with this. I knew it was something stupid like this, man. Come on. Really?
3: Hey,
0: right,
3: Josh.
0: Now, this is for real right now?
3: Yeah, for real, Josh.
0: This is for real right now?
3: Yeah, come on, Lindsay. Uh-huh.
0: Why are you calling me and playing games like this?
3: Why? Are you kidding me? Okay, I just surprised you at your house. You show up with another woman who pitches a fit, and you leave me alone at your house, and you wonder why I might be suspicious. I can't believe it. What's wrong with you?
0: I told you, that was a miscommunication. That was a complete
3: miscommunication. In a very short skirt.
4: Mm.
0: First off, let me know. Let me ask you, who is this calling me on the phone? Who's this guy? Why are you calling me with this like this right now?
2: That's not the important. The important part here.
4: Well, and it's me calling too.
2: The important part.
0: Well, who are you?
4: I'm Christy.
0: I'm like, who the fuck are both of y'all?
2: Hey, Joshua. But do you remember when Lindsay came to your place and you showed up with another girl and then you left with this other girl and left her at the apartment? Is this real?
0: Like, I don't even know who you are and how you don't know me like that.
2: Right. Let me ask you.
0: I don't understand.
2: Is that Ashley? Is that who you just sent roses to? Maybe because it sounds
0: like you're
2: apologizing for the outbreak that happened.
0: Ashley is somebody I've been knowing for. Ever. That's like my homegirl, first off. You know what I mean?
3: So, okay, you guys, he's trying to tell you that he's got a best friend that I've never heard of. He's trying to tell you that this is like...
0: I didn't say she was your best. She was right. That's my homegirl. I've been knowing her for a long time, so that's all that
3: uh-huh.
0: is. So, like, don't even go there. It's no need to go there.
3: I've never met her, never heard of her.
2: Yeah, she seemed kind of shocked that you had a girlfriend.
4: I mean, she got really mad.
0: Because that's my homegirl. Like, it's not
3: every word you say, every word that's coming out of your mouth is a lie. I don't believe you.
0: Lindsay,
3: lose my number. Goodbye.
0: Lindsay,
3: lose my number.
0: Real, Lindsay, be cool, yo.
3: Yes.
0: You know I love
3: Bye.
0: You.
3: Bye.
0: You know.
3: Bye.
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Magic Night 2.5. Good morning, good morning. How you doing? Happy Wednesday. It's Javier of the X-Men with you. Another great radio show lined up with some great music. The Fugees, the Gap Band. I gotta say hello to Darlene. Enjoying the music in Kearney Mesa. 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
7: 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This is what, I guess, industry people around and then, you know, the fans, they've made a choice. 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And then, of course, you know, they listen to the music. And if they want to crown me, you know, I'll accept their crown. But I do take it with a grain of sand. 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So I'm blessed every day, like you said, to even still be a character still in the game, you know. And I thank God every day that I have my job.
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Magic Key. Starting next Tuesday, we got tickets to celebrate Halloween time at the Disneyland Resort. And we got your chance to win Magic Key annual passes. Magic Key annual passes. Yeah, not for one day, not for one weekend, all year long. Yep, a first for us. That's coming

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15: 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And I dig and search without rest. I just want to find him alive, or at least take him back home. While you listen to this commercial, another family is starting the worst search of their life. 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
17: 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We deliver results through honesty. Claudia Sheinbaum, Second Report, Government of Mexico.
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2: All my life was written for my daughter. It took me like 4 years to write that song. I had the music down, but the lyrics never came to me because I kept my daughter with me on my lap as I was composing it. And she said, "Daddy, I'm sleepy, so I'm going to bed." And I was like, "That's my inspiration." And then she came back. She left for like 30 minutes. And she came back and she said, "Daddy, but I love you and I love you for all my life." And that's when I came up with this.
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0: Injured. 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Demand Juro.

All right, who wants to go to the Disneyland Resort for Halloween time? Do you want to go? Do you want to go? I want to go. We want to send you there. It starts Tuesday. Yeah, next Tuesday with the song of the day. And you're going to love this. You're going to get a chance to win a Magic Key annual passes.

people blow up my phone for tickets to the Disneyland Resort. It starts Tuesday. We're giving away two for you and a pair to share to Halloween time at the Disneyland Resort. And going to qualify you for the Magic Key, those annual passes.

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2: 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And Babyface heard me singing it while we was working on, I think, Roni or something like that. And he heard me singing it, and he just decided, he said, it'd be better if you do it. So I got in the studio and went to town on it, and it came out, and I love that song. I love the video to that one, because the video was so simple. They put me in a white room, and it just went from there. Dance steps.
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16: Claudia Sheinbaum speaks.
17: Here are the five most important pieces of good news regarding our economy. One, the minimum wage has risen and the rate of poverty level wages is at an all-time low. Two, unemployment is among the lowest in the world. Three, inflation and the cost of the basic food basket have gone down. Four, the peso is one of the strongest currencies in the world. Five, a record high in foreign direct investment. Oh, and there have been no sudden fuel price hikes. We deliver results through honesty. Claudia Sheinbaum, Second Report, Government of Mexico.
18: In the Chamber of Deputies, we've advanced to protect our democracy from the possible intervention of organized crime. With the reform to the General Law of Electoral Institutions and Procedures, the creation of the Commission for the Verification of the Integrity of Candidacies was approved. This commission will be responsible for assessing the suitability of the profiles of those aspiring to an elected office. In this way, greater certainty and confidence will be provided to citizens in our democratic system. Chamber of Deputies, 66th Legislature, Sovereignty and Social Justice.
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92.5 The Beat of San Diego. Coming up in minutes, it is Lunch with the X-Man today. 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Brand new things happening in his world, so we're going to be talking to him, and you want to stick around for that, all right? We'll let you know what's happening around town with Lunch with the X-Man right now. 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

0: Hey, it's Jagger and Christy. We know you need cash. 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

Magic Night 2.5, your 90s at noon. And, of course, coming up, Lunch with the X-Man. I got to say hello to Jocelyn checking in from Mira Mesa. Thanks for listening in beautiful Mira Mesa today. Some Gangster's Paradise right now. 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

0: the beat of San Diego. Happy Wednesday. What happens on Wednesdays on the X-Men show? It is lunch with the X-Men. And with that being said, I want to welcome Chef Philip, White Rice, and Jacob on the radio show today to tell us about what's happening with White Rice. Chef, welcome to the radio show. How you doing?
1: Thanks for having us back. I'm doing well.
0: You know what? I know you've been doing this for some time now. Tell us your backstory. How did you get into being a chef? Was that always been a thing for you that you wanted to do when you were a kid?
1: No, I didn't even know. I think just kind of typically, you know, your Asian, Filipino-American family, like, do something safe. You know, engineer, medical field.
0: Lawyer.
1: Lawyer, become a doctor, military. So I definitely went against the grain on that, and went to culinary school here local in San Diego, Mission Valley, and have been kind of cooking ever since. So it's been about 25 years now.
0: So it's been a passion of you, and you look like you're 25. So
1: yeah.
0: What's keeping you young?
1: Hey, man, the age-old Asian don't raisin, I guess.
0: Now, you love what you do. Whenever I talk to you, you always have this passion behind everything that you do. Anything, whether it's food or working with the community, you love doing that as well. You love giving back. Where does it come from?
1: I maybe just Filipino culture, right? It's like very tight-knit with your family. You're always providing, making sure everyone is good, you know? So I think it just stems from that. But I also think that kind of part of it of being a chef is giving back, because you can't forget where you came from, you know, and you have to build your community because they're the ones that support you and pay the bills and support the staff that works for you. And so it's all in symbiance, one big community.
0: And right now, your signature spot is White Rice. How did this concept come about?
1: Well, I mean, truly, it's something I've always wanted to do. But during the pandemic, we were trying to figure out how to continue to help people, feed people, and first responders. Half the medical field is nurses, Filipino. Yeah. And so rice bowls were like the quick answer, and it kind of blew up on social media. So we were taking orders via DMs and hand delivering them ourselves, and it just kind of grew. And we were fortunate enough to open up our first store, and then our second store, and then now the most recent one just 3 blocks from you.
0: Yeah. Tell us about this. This is something brand new in your portfolio. Tell us about this
1: spot. So we just opened earlier this year in March, and it's on the Alexandria campus, 9955 Barnes Canyon Road, Suite 102. The amazing thing, like, they're great landlords, and they provide a lot of amenities for the businesses that are on their quote-unquote campus, which is called SD Tech. So there's Park Commons, there's Parakeet Cafe, Puesto. They just opened up a new UPS store right next door to us, which is great.
0: Right.
1: and we opened up White Rice. And then about 2 months ago, we went into construction again and added the coffee program. So
0: yeah, this is something brand new. Tell us about this.
1: It is, right? And so for us, I think, I mean, the community in large is just not, people aren't drinking as much. Everyone's more morning people. And so coffee has just become this really big movement. But for us on this campus, we're on the north end, and there is no coffee on that side. So for any tenants, they'd have to walk 10, 15 minutes. No one really has that much time to, they lose half of their lunch break.
0: Right.
1: So they asked us if we want to put in coffee. And so we're like, sure. It gave us an opportunity to add in coffee, but also expand on breakfast items.
0: And Jacob, that's where you come in, right?
2: Yes.
0: How long have you been doing coffee?
2: I've been doing it for multiple years. I've just learned one day to the next, got out of the automotive industry, and just jumped into coffee. I started like getting really into it, and learned a lot for some mentors that really helped me a lot, and they really pushed me through to learn more and got me educated.
0: And now it's your passion, and you're coming up with some new coffee. Tell us about these.
2: Yeah, so pretty much we were doing 3 new drinks. We were doing 2 drinks before this. We were doing the pandan matcha latte, and then now we're doing also the coconut maíz latte. Now we're doing a Mexican mocha, café de olla, handmade, everything like that, and the melon matcha that we're doing as well.
0: Oh, they sound so good, right? Now, Chef Philip, you get to try these out, right?
1: Oh, yeah. I mean, it's great, like, having a counterpart that can take ideas, run with his ideas, and say, hey, We have September 15th is Mexican American History Month, and then there's an amazing overlap on October 1st, which becomes Filipino American History Month. So it's a unique opportunity to kind of blend our two cultures, Mexipino, and make some drinks, make some food. So we have the three coffee drinks, and then we're going to have some food specials coming up as well. And it's going to be great.
0: Now, what did you bring for us to try out today?
1: Yeah, so today we have a babinka cornbread with a pepper jelly. So that's on the brunch menu. I grew up and went to Morris High School in Paradise Hills. So if you're out there.
0: PH!
1: Tiger muffin. So I kind of do a tiger muffin, but based with like longanisa.
0: Ooh.
1: So a longanisa patty. And then we also have it's called salucada. It's like from Eastern Samar in the Philippines. It's this pancake made with rice and rice flour. So it has like more of a like a mochi texture. And then we do like a toffee syrup on top with grated egg yolk. So some new things. And we got some regular rice bowls that we have on the menu that you've tried before, but you know, your staff can, and you could enjoy
0: too. They're going to love it. They're going to love it. It's going to be gone in 60 seconds once you leave the studio. Once again, Chef Philip, Jacob, thank you so much for stopping by. Once again, how can we get in touch with you with your new location?
1: Follow us on Instagram, Rice Bowls for All, and visit our two locations, our newest opening, Sorrento Valley, and we have one in Normal Heights called White Rice Bodega, and actually this month is our 5-year anniversary.
0: Hey, so congratulations!
1: Thank you. We'll have Kamayan, we're going to do a big party, block party, so everyone come out and support.
0: All right, you got to come back, and we got to promote it.
1: Let's go.
0: You got to come back. All right, there you go. Once again, Jacob, thank you so much. I appreciate you. You want to give a shout-out to anybody?
2: Just my family, you know.
1: My family, you know.
0: Everybody, I put you on the spot. You're like, there's 100 people.
2: Yeah, there's 100 people.
0: Let me just say my family.
2: You know, my family and good friends. They all know who they are.
1: Yeah,
2: appreciate it. I'm sure they're listening right now. So
1: and the team's at White Rice. You know, they're holding it down. You know, we get to be here, so they're holding it down over there. So thanks, team.
0: All right, there you go.
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21: 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We'll discuss a topic that affects us all, mental health. We'll tell you about Aurora Reyes, a pioneer of the Mexican muralist movement. Leos and Cha look forward to seeing you this Sunday at 10 p.m. This is an RTC production by the Secretary of the Interior, Government of Mexico.
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21: 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We deliver results through honesty. 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
2: 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For every moment that we have, as the moments go away, you know what I mean? If you're not focusing on what you're doing, you're not thinking about 30 years from now, you know what I mean? Right. You're really not. But we enjoy what we do, and we'll be doing it until we can't breathe.
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15: At the Chamber of Deputies, we approved reforms to protect copyright against the advance of artificial intelligence. 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Chamber of Deputies, 66th Legislature, Sovereignty and Social Justice.
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0: Hey, it's Jagger and Christy. 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
3: A lot of people don't understand and really don't know how the Gap Band got its name. It actually came from three streets in our hometown. The streets were Greenwood Archer and Pine Street. We used to be called the Greenwood Archer and Pine Street Band. Of course, that was a lot to put on a poster. We tried it even. So we decided to abbreviate it. G period, A period, P period. And then my hometown added the band, so started calling us Gap Band.
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You want to win? It starts Tuesday. That's right, next Tuesday. Song of the Day, Return of the Mac. To get in on the winning, we want to send you to the Disneyland.

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2: 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Security outside the door, always with you. 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
15: 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Almost 500,000 homicides in 20 years. 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More than 15 million unfilled prescriptions. How much do all these governments owe us? Let's do the math. Mexico needs the good ones. The ones who are more numerous. Take a side. We are Mexico. The strength that unites us.
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17: 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It's called 10 Questions About Money, Kids Edition. Is this the one?
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Get ready.

Magic Night 2.5, the beat of San Diego. All right, time for the X-Men to get kicked out of the studio. Say goodbye to the way, to the day, to the time, to the place. I leave you with peace, love, and happiness. And remember, always, God loves you. Keep the faith. Be strong. I'll talk to you tomorrow. All right, Artem's coming up next. So for real right now.

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Sulema is in Carmel Valley. Hi, Sulema. 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To my friends and family, please stop calling me and texting me. You're not going to get a magic key out of me. That's exclusively for magic listeners. The winning starts on Tuesday. I'm looking forward to the holiday weekend, but I'm really looking forward to getting back on Tuesday, getting you tickets to the Disneyland Resort and magic key annual passes. Your

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I've got the key to the Disneyland Resort, the Magic Key, the annual pass. 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

Doing the Diddy Classic Paperboy. He's from San Diego, by the way. Paperboy. San Diego's own Paperboy. This is the beat of San Diego Magic 92.5 with Jagger and Christy in the morning and Whitney Houston right now.

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2: 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It's different than most artists, you know, because I don't look at them like, oh, who are these weird people following me around? I look at them like, you know, people who are appreciating my music, and I'm a songwriter, and a lot of people don't realize that, but my true fans do, so they usually want to talk about the songs. I'm pretty accessible when it comes to people. As long as people aren't being obnoxious, they can have an autograph, they can have a picture, whatever. It's not that deep to me. It's like, this is part of my job.
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19: 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This commission will be responsible for assessing the suitability of the profiles of those aspiring to an elected office. In this way, greater certainty and confidence will be provided to citizens in our democratic system. Chamber of Deputies, 66th Legislature, Sovereignty and Social Justice.
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1: All right, here's the show. Erykah Badu, Saturday, September 25th. I love her. Saturday, September 26th, Cow Coast Credit Union Open Air Theater. I wonder if she'll wear that silly hat that I see her in videos wearing, that little silly, weird hat. But she's an amazing artist, and I've got your tickets just after 4 o'clock. When we play everybody's favorite afternoon game, Remember the Time.

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1: Smokey Robinson remembers Michael Jackson.
2: I remember when the Jackson 5 first came to Motown. They were just some little boys, especially Michael. Man, he was just about 9 or 10 years old. 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He was like an old soul or something.

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18: Here are the five most important pieces of good news regarding our economy. One, the minimum wage has risen and the rate of poverty level wages is at an all-time low. Two, unemployment is among the lowest in the world. Three, inflation and the cost of the basic food basket have gone down. Four, the peso is one of the strongest currencies in the world. Five, a record high in foreign direct investment. Oh, and there have been no sudden fuel price hikes. We deliver results through honesty. Claudia Sheinbaum, Second Report, Government of Mexico. For decades, Mexico lived through an authoritarian past, but voices silenced by repression, censorship, torture, and enforced disappearance are breaking the silence today. The Wounded Years, Los Años Heridos, is a series based on events documented by the CNDH and on recommendations 46/2022 and 98/UBG/2023. Knowing the truth is the path to justice. Available on public media outlets. We defend the people.
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20: On 5, just past Del Mar Heights, the right two lanes are blocked with a car fire. The backup out of Encinitas affecting northbound traffic. West 54, just past the 805 crash, clearing out of the right lane. East 94, before the 805, right lane also blocked. It's heavy off the 5, and it's affecting southbound 5, Washington into National City. South 805 also backed up before the 52, just about to National City. East 52, heavy Kearney Mesa over the summit. Audible makes traffic less of an annoyance and more of an opportunity for another chapter. 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

Got it. Jessica and the family in Claremont, thank you so much for listening to the Beat of San Diego, Magic 92.5 in Claremont. Erica Badu tickets, I got them. You're going to win them next when we play Remember.

0: 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We know you need cash. 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
4: All right, everybody's favorite afternoon game. It is called Remember the Time. The game is pretty simple. You can hear some sound clips, music, movies, television, little audio salad of different stuff. Now, the things you're about to hear, all of them, they have one thing in common. They all happened during the same year. Can you tell me the year? A great prize today. Tickets to see Erykah Badu Saturday, September 26th, Cal Coast Credit Union Open Air Theater. It's going to be a great night out with Erykah Badu if you can remember the time.

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1: Let's go out tonight. You know, to a restaurant or something. Oh, come on. When we were dating, we used to go out all the time.
2: Well, eating costs a fortune, Peg. Besides, we have other expenses right now. In a couple of years, our kids are probably going to want to go to college. All right, where do you want to go eat?
3: We're going to clear the lines. That means everybody ringing the phone right now, I'm going to have to politely hang up on you. We're going to clear the lines and then take callers 9, 10, and 11, 888-537-1925, 888-537-1925. You're playing for tickets to see Erykah Badu. If you can remember the time.
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15: East 94 at the 805, or just before the 805, the right lane is blocked to the two-car crash. It's stopping traffic from the 5, really affecting the 5 southbound from Washington into National City. South 805 heavy as well, the 52 past the 94. East 52, really tough speeds, Kearney Mesa over the summit. It's been tough on the South 5, Del Mar Heights. Looks like they have opened up those right two lanes from an earlier car fire, but it is backed up in both directions. 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I'm Tori Peck with traffic on Magic 92.5.

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1: Let's go out tonight, you know, to a restaurant or something. Oh, come on. When we were dating, we used to go out all the time.
2: Well, eating cost a fortune, Peg. Besides, we have other expenses right now. In a couple of years, our kids are probably going to want to go to college. All right, where do you want to go eat?
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4: Ladies.
3: Hi, Michelle.
4: Hi.
3: Michelle, do you remember the time?
4: 1987. Full Metal Jacket.
3: Yeah, very good. You heard a clip from the movie Full Metal Jacket. Michelle says 87. Cindy, do you remember the time?
5: Yes, I was going to go with 87, but I'll go with 86, Married with Children.
3: 86, Married with Children. Cindy. Felix, do you remember the time?
6: I'm going to say 85.
3: Felix, thanks for being a good sport. The year was 1987. Give it up for Michelle!
5: Congratulations.
4: Great. Thank you, Brett.
3: You got a little night out on Saturday, September 26th with Erykah Badu, Under the Stars.
4: Yes.
3: 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Have a wonderful time.
4: Thank you.
3: We'll throw in an official R-Dub pen and pencil set, and I'll let you pick the song. These songs topped the charts in 1987. You play Janet Jackson, Let's Wait a While, or Lean on Me from Club Nouveau.
4: Lean on Me from Club Nouveau.

Finally some good news. Finally some good news. Lionel Richie is home, back home in Los Angeles. Reportedly, they say he's doing great after spending a few days in the hospital. If you're just learning about it, just catching up, he had some precautionary heart testing done after feeling pretty under the weather after a concert in St. Louis. But now the update is a positive one, so we're sending all of our love, all of our magic love to Lionel. Hope you're resting, my friend. Hope you're resting and feeling more like yourself.

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2: You know, I never want to condescend. 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You know what I mean? 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That's my barometer for whether or not it's good for the people. 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That doesn't work with me.
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22: Big problem on the eastbound 52 at Santo. The left two lanes blocked. Fire department there with this injury crash. It is stopped from the 805. Maybe East 8 can help, although it's pretty busy from the 5 to College. South 15 Balboa crash is cleared up, but it's slow from the 52 to the 805. South 805 just as busy from Miramar Road almost to National City. South 5 pretty heavy through Mission Bay, then kind of off and on to National City. North 15 getting tough through Rancho Bernardo. 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I'm Tori Peck with traffic on Magic 92.5.

life gets so much better after you hear that song, doesn't it? Gonna, a little de-stress. I need a foot massage now. It's the beat of San Diego Magic 92.5. DJ Hurricane Andrew is going to massage those turntables. 5 o'clock boogie, and we're going commercial.

All right, here we go. We are off and running. We've reached the point of no return. DJ Hurricane Andrew, just drop the needle on the record. Let's give it to you. One full hour, your favorite magic music, back to back. 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We've also got the Magic Key, a Disneyland annual pass. In fact, multiple. First shot to win that coming up Tuesday after 3 o'clock.